he's playing at CMA Fest here in Nashville this week, and then on to open up for Luke Bryan on his Word on the Street tour, then heading over to Lorna Elena's tour to open up. He's a busy guy. Here's Long Live Country.

0: Live Country. This is Country Nights Live. I'm Bev Rainey, and Megan Maroney's Beautiful Things up next by request. I talked to her not that long ago about what's inspiring her in her songwriting.
1: My life. I mean, that's the only way I know how to write songs, really. I've met some writers that are like, no, none of this is about my life. And I'm like, wait, how? But I do think that, yeah, all of my songs are still just about whatever's going on in my life, and it's worked well so far.
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21: 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But are they safe? And do they really work? Well, first, let's talk about actual magnesium. That's an essential mineral that is needed for more than 300 different processes in the body, according to one dietitian. And most people get enough of it simply from the foods they eat. Now, if you're not getting enough, there are a few different types of supplements you can try. But as always, you should talk to your doctor before starting any new medication or supplement, whether it's prescription or over-the-counter. Now, when it comes to the science, we looked into this, and I gotta say, there's not a lot of strong evidence that magnesium supplements will actually help you sleep. They might help you manage pain, they might help you lower your stress levels, or work to get your muscles to relax. And maybe it's those things then that help you get some better sleep. I'm Dr. Sanjay Gupta, helping you live a better life.

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George Burge referring to barbed wire tough is actually about all the ranches around West Texas where if everything burned down, the barbed wire would still be there. Here he is with Luke Bryan and Ride, Ride, Ride.

0: Kane Brown tells us a little about that song right there, Backseat Driver.
1: That song had been around for 5 years, Backseat Driver. And it had been on hold for a couple of artists. 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And once I took it, he told his wife, this is the one. And yeah, it's doing great for us.
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22: You ever wake up in the middle of the night or maybe first thing in the morning and notice drool on your pillow? Unless you're sleeping next to someone who hasn't already seen all your good, bad, and ugly, it's probably not that big a deal and not anything to worry about, unless it's something that just started happening recently. When people drool at night, it's often because of a stuffy nose, acid reflux, or being a mouth breather. People who sleep on their stomach or side are more likely to drool than someone who sleeps on their back. But in some cases, drooling at night can be a warning sign of something more serious, like dental issues, sleep apnea, or even early symptoms of Parkinson's disease. 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
0: Will do. I never.

0: Morgan Wallen has had a lot of evolution to his sound. That's Don't We, his latest.
1: My last album, I had plenty of trap beats and stuff like that. This time, I was like, hey, man, let's tone that back a little bit. I'm tired of it. I'm tired of hearing it. So if I'm tired of it, they probably tired of hearing it. You know, so just like certain things that you can still get that same swag or that same, you can accomplish certain things without doing the same exact thing. So it's just simple stuff like that in some cases.
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17: If you're caring for an aging parent, you may feel quite often that you're alone in what you're doing. But you're not, not by a long shot. According to a new report by the Pew Research Center, 10% of U.S. adults are caring for a parent over age 65. Millions more are caring for a spouse or partner 65 or older. Beyond the sheer numbers, this report, perhaps unsurprisingly, found a major difference in caregiver well-being between men and women. One psychologist we spoke to suggested thinking 5 years in the future and imagining where you are right now. Will you be glad you took something on, or regretful that you didn't? You also need to cut yourself some slack, he said, especially women. Don't try to shoulder all of the burden by yourself. You might need to ask for help before you burn out. You'll be so glad you did. I'm Dr. Sanjay Gupta, helping you live a better life.
18: 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He's got socks. 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

I was just talking to somebody about this. If you have not yet heard Bailey Zimmerman's just released version of Miley Cyrus's The Climb, you got to check it out. Something to look up in your free time. Here's Chevy Silverado. 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

0: I caught up with Alexandra Kay not that long ago and asked her if she could meet up with one country artist and ask them one question. Who's the artist? What's the question?
1: If I could talk to any country artist and ask them a multitude of questions, I'm going to change it a little bit. Mm-hmm. It would be Randy Travis, because him and I have gained a friendship over the last few years when he found me on TikTok and we did the coffee covers and all of those things. And

0: Holding it down, Chase Matthew. It's Country Nights Live. Okay, so I've recently discovered Facebook Marketplace, and I had to go back in my brain and go, who was that that was saying it's their downfall? Chase Matthew.
1: My problem is Facebook Marketplace. Every time I'm home, I'm always going to buy some junk truck I don't need, thinking I'm going to save it. I don't know. I do chill when I chill when I shouldn't. That's the problem. I chill when I should be locking in. I got to get my schedule together. Goodness.
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17: Eating a healthy diet is not only good for you physically, it can also keep your brain sharp as you age. According to a new study out of China, people who most closely followed the MIND diet slowed aging in key structures inside their brains by more than 2 years. The MIND diet is a combination of the Mediterranean diet, which we talk a lot about, and the DASH diet, which stands for Dietary Approaches to Stop Hypertension. All three of these diets are similar, but the MIND diet puts more of an emphasis on berries, beans, leafy green vegetables, fish, poultry, whole grains, olive oil, and nuts. You're not going to eat foods with a lot of saturated fat. We're talking cheese, butter, red meat, or anything fried. You really don't have to eat like this 100% of the time. That's the key. Just do the best that you can. I'm Dr. Sanjay Gupta, helping you live a better life.
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0: Turn this truck around. It's Jordan Davis. 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And the best advice that Jordan Davis has gotten from Thomas Rhett?
1: The change in being dad and being, you know, the singer-songwriter can sometimes be pretty drastic. And Thomas is, he gave me some of my, the best advice. And I told him this the other night. He was like, man, there's no more humbling way to be greeted when you get home. Coming on the road and like last night, you played an amazing show in Toronto. Sold out, people singing your songs with you. It's a great time. And then you get home the next day and your daughter's like, dad, where's my orange juice? That goes away so fast. And, you know, Thomas has always said, like, man, the girl asking for orange juice is the most important.
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15: A better life with Dr. Sanjay Gupta.
16: Did you know that almost half the vegetables and more than three quarters of the fruit that we eat in this country come from just one state, California? Yeah, it's true. And according to a new report by the Environmental Working Group, a health advocacy organization, a lot of this produce is tainted with PFAS, which are sometimes referred to as forever chemicals. Why? Well, the EPA says pesticides keep America's food supply safe, abundant, and affordable. And of course, these chemicals are used in every state, not just California. Now, if you are worried, though, about how much you're consuming, the best thing to do is to buy organic produce, if and when you can. Organic or not, you should rinse all fruits and vegetables under running water. Don't use any soap. And as one epidemiologist told us, use a brush on sturdier items like carrots, potatoes, and cucumbers. I'm Dr. Sanjay Gupta, helping you live a better life.
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Appalachian State just gave Luke Holmes an honorary degree. I think that's really cool that when he went back and got surprised with that, I don't know, all these years later, it's got to feel really good. Here's Be By You. Come on.

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And I'm not talking about a record label. I'm talking about by a girl. We'll hear the whole story from him coming up after this one. It's Carry On.

0: 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It is such a good story.
1: I was in college. There was this hot girl sitting beside me. I was trying to persuade her all semester to go to pay attention to me on any level. I said, I'm going to write her a song. But I made the mistake of taking it to her on a Thursday. And I slid it over to her. And then I realized that I had to wait Friday, Saturday, Sunday, and Monday. And then go back to that class on a Tuesday to get any kind of response. All of a sudden, it's Tuesday. And I walk into class and I sit down and I realize that that girl is sitting as far back in the back corner from me as she possibly could.
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18: You ever wake up in the middle of the night or maybe first thing in the morning and notice drool on your pillow? Unless you're sleeping next to someone who hasn't already seen all your good, bad, and ugly, it's probably not that big a deal and not anything to worry about, unless it's something that just started happening recently. When people drool at night, it's often because of a stuffy nose, acid reflux, or being a mouth breather. People who sleep on their stomach or side are more likely to drool than someone who sleeps on their back. But in some cases, drooling at night can be a warning sign of something more serious, like dental issues, sleep apnea, or even early symptoms of Parkinson's disease. If you're at all concerned about this, the best place to start is with an ENT doctor, an ears, nose, and throat doctor. They can recommend a sleep study to possibly get some answers. I'm Dr. Sanjay Gupta, helping you live a better life.

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So remember when Riley Green taught Jimmy Fallon how to do a duck call when he was on Fallon's show? That was one of the reasons why he ended up being a coach on The Voice coming up soon. I can't wait to see that. Here's Change My Mind on Country Nights Live.

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1: Megan Maroney is taking tour prep to a whole new level to get ready for her Cloud 9 run, which just kicked off and rolls all the way through October. She trained in a weighted vest. She wore it in rehearsals and even sang on the treadmill with it on, since her stage outfits can weigh up to 15 pounds. She's also hitting the sauna and cold plunge every day to keep her recovery on point. Riley Green just announced new fall dates on his That's Just Me tour, with Randy Houser, Cassius Culpepper, and Hannah McFarland joining him on select nights. He also previewed an unreleased track called Lookout Mountain and teased a collab with Randy Owen from Alabama. And Tim McGraw is back with two new songs, Song for America and Pawn Shop Guitar. After dealing with back and knee issues, he says the downtime gave him space to reflect, write, and come back feeling 100%. That's your Country Nights Live news update. I'm Bev Rainey.
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15: Recent survey conducted by Common Sense Media found one-third of teenagers prefer AI companions over humans for serious conversations. There's a term for that, social offloading. And experts we talked to warned that this habit could be stunting emotional growth, leaving an already isolated generation who came of age during the pandemic even less prepared for the messiness of human interaction. Sure, AI can help you polish whatever it is you're looking to say, but that's not very human, right? It's the messiness that makes our interactions with each other so real. It's also what makes them so validating, help us to develop our confidence, our voice, our deep bonds with each other. Psychiatrists we talked to encouraged turning to family or friends when you're struggling to express yourself. They are keen to help. I'm Dr. Sanjay Gupta, helping you live a better life.
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Justin Moore understands time's ticking all too well. He, a couple months ago, got himself in a skiing accident, was in a knee brace, but determined to get right back out there and do some more skiing. Tore his MCL. No surgery required. Here's time's ticking. There was

0: Dan and Shay have been together for a long time, writing music for forever, and you'll find their influence with several other artists out there. But here is a great story on how all of that started.
1: I've told this story a few times, so I feel like the details have gotten embellished over the years, but it really was terrible. We found this house, our buddy Andy Albert and I, who we actually wrote Bigger Houses the song with. You know, we met through mutual friends. We found this house on Craigslist for like $150 a month. It didn't have heat, didn't have AC. The lock, the front door was plexiglass and it was bowed, so you could literally reach in and unlock the door. So there was basically no lock on the door. It was in a kind of rough part of town, which has now become like a hip, really cool part of town. But we moved there and like it was brutal. But Shay and I met there. You know, somebody brought over a keg of PBR that probably had mold growing on it because it'd been sitting outside for about 4 weeks, and that was the house we met in, and it was 507 Morton Avenue was the address if you want to look it up. But, you know, the cover of Bigger House is the album. We kind of sort of recreated that house a little bit, and, you know, there's a little number pad on the front door, and it says 507. So a little throwback to our roots where we met.
0: Here's a beautiful new song from them. Important message, too. It's Dan and Shay with Say So on Country Nights Live.

had a great chat with Jason Aldean about this song because I think the lyrics are brilliant when he's saying, "Don't tell on me." He's definitely talking to his own heart. I've been there.

0: Rocky Mountain Low. It's Corey Kent who's going to be on the show with us very soon. Co Wetzel on that with him. Country Nights Live. We got Megan Maroney 6 months later up next. Thanks so much for the request. Here she is telling us a little about the video.
1: The concept came from my brain, and I co-directed it with CeCe Dawson. Her and I kind of just wanted to be like rom-com vibes, like when I'm throwing the popcorn at the screen, I'm crying in bed, and then in Megan Land, you can call a Carmenel hotline and push buttons and bad things happen to your ex. So much so that they call you and they're like, what the hell's going on? So that is what went on in my brain. I think I've watched one too many episodes of Black Mirror, and that's how I came up with that concept. But my friends got to be in it. I love the little dance break at the end. It's fun.
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15: 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But are they safe? And do they really work? Well, first, let's talk about actual magnesium. 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And most people get enough of it simply from the foods they eat. Now, if you're not getting enough, there are a few different types of supplements you can try. 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Now, when it comes to the science, we looked into this, and I gotta say, there's not a lot of strong evidence that magnesium supplements will actually help you sleep. 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

Good morning, good evening, whatever time of day it is for you. Always happy that you are here. My name is Justin. This is the Overnight Ride. Today kicks off CMA Fest here in Nashville, which is just utter chaos. I'll be walking around later today to see some music, but mostly to get the free energy drinks. Those things are like $3.50 a piece. I'm going to put on disguises and keep going back and getting free ones.

0: Last night I learned that you can unbreak your boots. My name's Justin. This is the Overnight Ride. Unbreak Your Boots does sound like a John Party song. Instead, it was me falling on my butt. Now, I think that my boots were perfectly broken in. They're leather bottoms. You know how they work. You got to scuff them up. You got to get the grip on them. They come very, very slick. And if you're not careful, and don't break them in the right way, you will be falling. So I've had these boots for about a year now. I'm like, these are like really well broken in. They're comfortable. My feet don't hurt. I've got a good grip on the bottom. I've been wearing them around rough places to make sure I don't fall. But we had a show at Skydeck on Broadway here in Nashville. And the wood for the deck is that Trex material. You know what I'm talking about. Kind of the plasticky wood stuff. I guess from walking around on it all day and setting things up and doing introductions on the stage, it made the bottom of my boots slick again. So basically unbreaking them. And I didn't notice until I walked into the bathroom and the floor was wet. You know, kind of happens. At concerts, people shake their hands off, they may pee. I get in there, completely eat it. Now, mind you, there's a line outside of this bathroom. Two private ones in the back. So I fall. Someone outside goes, "Are you all right?" Just a minute. So be warned. If you have perfectly broken in cowboy boots, your pride and joy, walking on the tracks will unbreak your boots.
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2: 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Thank you for being part of our family. The Overnight Ride will be right back.
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12: More and more people are using magnesium supplements to help them sleep. But are they safe? And do they really work? Well, first, let's talk about actual magnesium. That's an essential mineral that is needed for more than 300 different processes in the body, according to one dietitian. And most people get enough of it simply from the foods they eat. Now, if you're not getting enough, there are a few different types of supplements you can try. But as always, you should talk to your doctor before starting any new medication or supplement, whether it's prescription or over the counter. Now, when it comes to the science, we looked into this, and I gotta say, there's not a lot of strong evidence that magnesium supplements will actually help you sleep. They might help you manage pain, they might help you lower your stress levels, or work to get your muscles to relax. And maybe it's those things then that help you get some better sleep. I'm Dr. Sanjay Gupta, helping you live a better life.
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My name's Justin. This is The Overnight Ride. I do have some inside information. There may be a new perfume on the market from one of our favorite country stars, Alexandra Kay. Now, she's known as the coffee girl. I did ask her, will it smell like coffee? She said no. Something a little bit different. No word when it's coming out, but I'm excited for it. It's straight for the heart on The Overnight Ride.

If you went to college in the early 2010s, you know of a rapper, Waka Flocka Flame. Hard in the paint. No hands. Every party had those songs. Chase Matthew is now teaming up with him. We're getting collaborations left and right. Here's Chase and Lauren Elena. It's All My Exes on the Overnight Ride. Another

0: We finally have a response to the piano saga. My name's Justin. This is the Overnight Ride. I don't think it's a saga, but it was funny to watch Morgan Wallen this past weekend playing Sand in My Boots. The piano did not work. He then proceeded to tip it over and sing a cappella. And I've yet to see it on a t-shirt, but I think Morgan Wallen needs to put it on there. He did share an update. The piano did work the second night, but in a TikTok video, Morgan said, "Hey, I just want you guys to know that right now, this piano is working." Then he gets real close to the camera and says, "That's what they told me last night." You got to turn this into merch, right? Like, if we're being real here, put it in the merch. You could say, like, "I'm tipping for Morgan" or something. I got to came up with a more creative caption, or just him tipping the piano over on the t-shirt. The picture speaks the words.
1: 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We'll be right back.
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16: More and more people are using magnesium supplements to help them sleep. But are they safe? And do they really work? Well, first, let's talk about actual magnesium. That's an essential mineral that is needed for more than 300 different processes in the body, according to one dietitian. And most people get enough of it simply from the foods they eat. Now, if you're not getting enough, there are a few different types of supplements you can try. But as always, you should talk to your doctor before starting any new medication or supplement, whether it's prescription or over-the-counter. Now, when it comes to the science, we looked into this, and I gotta say, there's not a lot of strong evidence that magnesium supplements will actually help you sleep. They might help you manage pain, they might help you lower your stress levels, or work to get your muscles to relax. And maybe it's those things, then, that help you get some better sleep. I'm Dr. Sanjay Gupta, helping you live a better life.
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Thomas Rhett, Jordan Davis, Ain't a Bad Life on The Overnight Ride. They didn't release the stats to the Celebrity Rock and Jock softball game. I'm a little upset about it. But it looked like Jordan Davis played pretty well. He did bring the vibes to his team. And they won, so that's good. My name's Justin. It's Ashley McBride. What if we don't on The Overnight Ride?

Kane Brown, woman on the overnight ride. My name is Justin. Always find me on Instagram, Justin Off Air. It's George Burrage, Luke Bryan, and Ride, Ride, Ride.

Charles Wesley Godwin, Luke Combs, Better That Way on the overnight ride. So Corey Kent just announced brand new album will be out in September. Co Wessel's in about a week and a half. Co has lost a lot of weight, got healthy. Said it's his dad glow. Glowed up. He's becoming a dad. It's Rocky Mountain Low on the overnight ride.

0: One time, my father and I, we won campers of the year. My name's Justin. This is The Overnight Ride. It is National Camping Month, and I respect everybody who goes camping. But every time I drive by a beach, I say, I'd rather be doing this. But when I was a kid, I wanted to be adventurous. Joined the Cub Scouts, and we went camping. Now, back then, we had this old Chevy van. My mom and dad would cart me and my sister around in. We drove out to the woods and get in the cabin, and there's no air conditioning. And at that point, the Philadelphia Flyers were in a playoff game. And I said, Dad, we got to stick this out. We got to do this. If we don't do it now, we'll never do it. And we're not camping people. I fell asleep in the log cabin, and I woke up in my own bed. And here's what happened. My dad was like, it's too sweaty in here. He picked me up. I did not wake up, put me in the van. We slept in the van. Then he drove home listening to the Flyers game. 2 months later, we get to the Cub Scouts award banquet, and we won Campers of the Year. So coming from a Camper of the Year, you don't have to actually camp. Fake it for a little bit, and you might get an award.
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2: A better life with Dr. Sanjay Gupta.
3: Heart disease is still the leading cause of death here in the United States and around the world. But what if there was something you could do earlier in life to reduce the odds of becoming a statistic? Well, here in the United States, tens of millions of adults already take a statin to lower their cholesterol. But new guidance put out by the American College of Cardiology and the American Heart Association now emphasize that treating high cholesterol sooner could significantly reduce a person's lifetime risk of heart attack or stroke. How early are we talking? In your 30s, believe it or not. Of course, you need to talk to your doctor about whether statins are right for you, but you should know that the evidence is really starting to stack up that shows the earlier you get a jump on reducing lifelong exposure to plaque-causing lipids and lipoproteins, the better the odds are going to be for you. Make sure you get your cholesterol checked. That's the first step. I'm Dr. Sanjay Gupta, helping you live a better life.
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for. The new one from Max McNown, that is Done For on The Overnight Ride. This may be the week. Later today, Russell Dickerson is playing the Riverfront stage here in Nashville for CMA Fest. Then he's playing the stadium, Nissan Stadium, on Sunday. What do I mean by it might happen? Him going through a table, fully leaning into the wrestling scene. Here's Happen to Me.

0: We've been talking about it for months. I've been saying where there's smoke, there is fire. And if it happens, it should happen today. My name's Justin. This is the Overnight Ride. The Florida Georgia Line reunion. Now, through snooping on schedules for CMA Fest this week, the Nissan Stadium show tonight, the big one, one of the big ones, there is a large gap in times. And I believe that is reserved for Florida Georgia Line. So tomorrow night on the show, I'll be scanning social media. It will be happening. I mean, they changed all their socials and said something's happening and the rumors are out there. But if it happens, today might be the day. June 4th, 2026. FGL should be back together.
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12: Heart disease is still the leading cause of death here in the United States and around the world. But what if there was something you could do earlier in life to reduce the odds of becoming a statistic? Well, here in the United States, tens of millions of adults already take a statin to lower their cholesterol. But new guidance put out by the American College of Cardiology and the American Heart Association now emphasize that treating high cholesterol sooner could significantly reduce a person's lifetime risk of heart attack or stroke. How early are we talking? In your 30s, believe it or not. Of course, you need to talk to your doctor about whether statins are right for you, but you should know that the evidence is really starting to stack up that shows the earlier you get a jump on reducing lifelong exposure to plaque-causing lipids and lipoproteins, the better the odds are going to be for you. Make sure you get your cholesterol checked. That's the first step. I'm Dr. Sanjay Gupta, helping you live a better life.

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My name is Justin. This is the Overnight Ride. Chase Matthew taking a left turn on his four-wheeler, his truck, and with his music, teaming up with rapper Waka Flocka Flame for a new one. Here's Holding It Down on the Overnight Ride.

song about beer. Beer's always popular. Well, prediction markets say, well, bartenders say, one of the most popular cocktails this summer, Diet Coke with a shot. Can't mess up a classic. Also, it's cheap. And that's how I pick my cocktails.

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You're so creative. Thanks. I used to cry doing math homework every night. 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It's Casey and Loneliest Girl.

0: There should be a rule. If you purchase a home from somebody like this, you have to adopt their personality. My name's Justin. It's the Overnight Ride. One of my favorite things to do. Go on Zillow and creep on homes that I could not afford. And I found a new one. And you may want to creep on it too. Colonel Sanders, KFC guy, you know, invented KFC. His home is for sale in Canada. There's a bungalow, $1.5 million. There's four bedrooms, three bathrooms. There's a generator. We got a fireplace. He lived there from 1965 to 1980. Also, the sliding doors are electric. Boogie, woogie, woogie, which is kind of cool. Like you walk into a grocery store and they open up. Now, as I creep through this and check out the pictures, there's no carpet in there. I don't know if that's by design. Like if you're testing out frying chicken, I feel like carpet's the last thing you need. Easier cleanup on the hardwood floors. But if you buy a house like this, and these always come up, like houses for sale from movies or houses for sale from old celebrities, you have to like adopt their personality. If you buy Colonel Sanders' home, you got to look like the Colonel Sanders cartoon. Like dye your hair white, puffy mustache, white alpha with a little bow tie that he wears. It should be required. Put it in the contract. When buying this home, you must portray Colonel Sanders. Now, in the listing, not an unlimited supply of KFC, which I would think I would negotiate in there. I can't afford this house. Just my favorite pastime. Looking at houses I'll never afford and then criticizing them.
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15: Heart disease is still the leading cause of death here in the United States and around the world. But what if there was something you could do earlier in life to reduce the odds of becoming a statistic? Well, here in the United States, tens of millions of adults already take a statin to lower their cholesterol. But new guidance put out by the American College of Cardiology and the American Heart Association now emphasize that treating high cholesterol sooner could significantly reduce a person's lifetime risk of heart attack or stroke. How early are we talking? In your 30s, believe it or not. Of course, you need to talk to your doctor about whether statins are right for you, but you should know that the evidence is really starting to stack up. shows the earlier you get a jump on reducing lifelong exposure to plaque-causing lipids and lipoproteins, the better the odds are going to be for you. Make sure you get your cholesterol checked. That's the first step. I'm Dr. Sanjay Gupta, helping you live a better life.
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My name's Justin. This is the Overnight Ride. I swear this wasn't a setup. I did not look ahead. I just ranted about Colonel Sanders for 1 minute and 37 seconds. And now I have this song. Zac Brown Band, Chicken Fried on the Overnight Ride. If you buy Colonel Sanders' home, this is the only song you're allowed to play in there as well.

Dandelion Tour is underway. Of course, a few more stops with Morgan Wallen. Ella Langley was talking about the things she has to have while she is out on the road. The main thing are her dogs. Something about their energy just fixes her every single time. And coloring books. Adult coloring. Getting hotter by the day. It does calm you down. But then you color outside the lines and you're like, can't do this. It's Ella and B.

0: Kenny Chesney, Carry on the Overnight Ride. It will be a summer of Kenny when the new album comes out. And then probably towards the album next year. Now, we don't have any details on the album, but it is happening. He says, I feel like there is some real hunger for this music. The world is in such a divided place. I think music that brings people together, that reminds them of their actual feelings, is what they're looking for. And that's always been what holds my music together. Final mixes underway with Kenny for his 21st studio album. Yeah, I guess that's right. I'm like going through to my head. 21 is a lot. Now, it's not Willie Nelson's 148, but we will soon have new music from Kenny Chesney.
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7: Heart disease is still the leading cause of death here in the United States and around the world. But what if there was something you could do earlier in life to reduce the odds of becoming a statistic? Well, here in the United States, tens of millions of adults already take a statin to lower their cholesterol. But new guidance put out by the American College of Cardiology and the American Heart Association now emphasize that treating high cholesterol sooner could significantly reduce a person's lifetime risk of heart attack or stroke. How early are we talking? In your 30s, believe it or not. Of course, you need to talk to your doctor about whether statins are right for you, but you should know that the evidence is really starting to stack up that shows the earlier you get a jump on reducing lifelong exposure to plaque-causing lipids and lipoproteins, the better the odds are going to be for you. Make sure you get your cholesterol checked. That's the first step. I'm Dr. Sanjay Gupta, helping you live a better life.
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My name's Justin. This is the Overnight Ride. Two accomplishments by Gavin Adcock this week. Number one, played in the Rock and Jock Celebrity Softball Game here in Nashville, raised over $700,000 for military families and first responders. And he had the winning hit in the game. It's Gavin Adcock, wannabe, on the Overnight Ride.

Jelly Roll is a proud dad. My name's Justin. This is the Overnight Ride. His daughter, Bailey Ann, just graduated high school. And he wrote her a nice letter. Said, you are not only a high school graduate, you are soon to be a college student. When we talk about generational curses and breaking them, you literally are the epitome of that. It's Jelly Roll, Liar, on the Overnight Ride.

Ian Munsick, Love is Blind on the Overnight Ride. I believe the music video for that one is out this Friday or sometime next week. And I tell you that because I'm in it. We'll talk about it more later on, but I think I'm allowed to say that right now. My boss is already planning on making a poster of me, and I'm not.

0: It is that time of year, the 10th annual Weird Lost and Found Index. My name's Justin. This is the Overnight Ride. I love this list. Comes out every year. Weird stuff people have left behind in Ubers. I like going through this to see why people would have this on their person. Okay, someone left behind grass inside of a car. Now, I've ripped up grass and traveled with it, but it was at a Penn State football game. Maybe this person just saw really good grass. They ripped it up. They're taking it home to make their lawn look like that. Someone left behind a toboggan. There's a lot of big items. A toboggan, an oven, and an oxygen tank. Do Uber drivers cancel when they pull up? Like, if you have an oven, what are you doing with that? Are you bringing it to a party because everybody's oven runs differently and you don't want to mess up your signature pie? Someone left behind a brand new mini fridge. There's a lot of appliances. Why are we leaving behind all these appliances? Someone left a mannequin. How do you forget a mannequin? Maybe they wanted somebody to talk to besides the Uber driver when they got in. And maybe the weirdest thing on here, George Washington Hospital discharge papers. Now, I would assume this person is named George Washington, which means they're tough because they grow up the same name as our first president. What I'm thinking is, this person went on a bar crawl. All their friends dressed up as founding fathers. And, you know, had a little bit too much drink. Wound up at the hospital. Doctors and nurses couldn't figure out the person's name. So they just addressed him by the garb, what he was wearing. And that's why someone left behind George Washington Hospital discharge papers in their Uber.
1: 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You're on the Overnight Ride. Participate in the show anytime at 615-737-1033.
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0: Life with Dr. Sanjay Gupta.
1: More and more people are using magnesium supplements to help them sleep. But are they safe? And do they really work? Well, first, let's talk about actual magnesium. That's an essential mineral that is needed for more than 300 different processes in the body, according to one dietitian. And most people get enough of it simply from the foods they eat. Now, if you're not getting enough, there are a few different types of supplements you can try. But as always, you should talk to your doctor before starting any new medication or supplement, whether it's prescription or over the counter. Now, when it comes to the science, we looked into this, and I gotta say, there's not a lot of strong evidence that magnesium supplements will actually help you sleep. They might help you manage pain, they might help you lower your stress levels, or work to get your muscles to relax. And maybe it's those things then that help you get some better sleep. I'm Dr. Sanjay Gupta, helping you live a better life.
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My name is Justin. This is the Overnight Ride on June 12th. We are getting a reissue of the 10th anniversary of California Sunrise, John Party album. It's in my top five albums of all time. Also, three new songs as well. What a nice birthday present for me. I'll be 35. People are scared to say their age. I'm not.

0: My name's Justin. This is the Overnight Ride. So Dustin Lynch last night played a show for us on the station I work for locally here in Nashville as well. And he was hanging out backstage with his mom. That was his date for his show. His mom. Never forget mom. It's easy to love on the Overnight Ride.
1: Love

0: A number I will never see in my life and really can't imagine in my head. My name is Justin. This is the Overnight Ride. It's a rumor right now. Looks to be happening, but people are saying that Garth Brooks is considering selling his music catalog for $2 billion. I feel like there needs to be a maniacal laugh at the end of that. $2 billion. Now, I'm not sure if this is going through. The rumors are circling. Basically, you sell your catalog and it gets licensed. So I feel like, are we going to see Friends in Low Places on like a random commercial on television? Like an Arby's commercial? Because that's kind of what happens. They can use your music and you sell it any way they want to. Anyway, $2 billion. That is insane.
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11: If you're caring for an aging parent, you may feel quite often that you're alone in what you're doing. But you're not, not by a long shot. According to a new report by the Pew Research Center, 10% of U.S. adults are caring for a parent over age 65. Millions more are caring for a spouse or partner 65 or older. Beyond the sheer numbers, this report, perhaps unsurprisingly, found a major difference in caregiver well-being between men and women. One psychologist we spoke to suggested thinking 5 years in the future and imagining where you are right now. Will you be glad you took something on, or regretful that you didn't? You also need to cut yourself some slack, he said, especially women. Don't try to shoulder all of the burden by yourself. You might need to ask for help before you burn out. You'll be so glad you did. I'm Dr. Sanjay Gupta, helping you live a better life.
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As always, on Instagram, Justin Off Air. Call, text 615-737-1033. It's Flatland Cavalry. Never coming back.

I think there is a Riley Green pop-up bar here in Nashville this week, which is weird because Riley Green has his own actual bar here. But from the pictures, they just covered an entire building in camo. So you will miss it. Huh? Huh? Where is it? Everybody's going to be making that joke, and I'm making it here first, okay? It's Riley in worst way on the overnight ride. Tonight.

It is National Cheese Day. My name's Justin. This is the Overnight Ride. If you're, you know, trying to lose some weight, don't forget, anything cut up and mixed with salad dressing, it's technically a salad. Just a crouton salad. 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As long as you lie to yourself.

0: My name's Justin. This is The Overnight Ride. Who's this?
1: Jeff the Joke Guy.
0: Jeff the Joke Guy checking in from Dallas, Texas. Thoughts on life. Jokes that make you laugh. Jokes that make you cringe. Jokes that make you groan. Advice. He's got it all. What do you got tonight?
1: I finally helps to organize my chores into categories. Things I won't do now, things I won't do later, and things I'll never do. Why won't peanut butter ever tell you a secret?
0: Why won't peanut butter ever tell me a secret? Why?
1: It's afraid you'll spread it. When do you stop on green and go on red?
0: When do you stop on green and go on red? It's like a riddle. When?
1: When you're eating a watermelon.
0: That's actually smart.
1: Did you hear about the detective who dropped his phone?
0: I did not hear about the detective that cracked his phone. What happened?
1: He cracked the case. Here's your pro parenting tip for the day. When you're disciplining your kids, never take away their electronics. Instead, take away their chargers and watch them squirm as the battery slowly drains. It's much funner that way. Why can't a tomato win a race?
0: Why can't a tomato win a race? Why?
1: Because you can't catch up.
0: Oh, all right, that's good. I'll take that back.
1: My girlfriend just left me. She says my life revolves around football and she's sick of it. I'm quite upset. We were together for 7 seasons. Oh, here's your quick animal fact of the day. Most bobcats aren't named Bob. This is Jeff the Joke Guy signing off.
2: 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Third shifters and those that avoid the sun. Thank you for being part of our family. The Overnight Ride will be right back.
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11: You ever wake up in the middle of the night or maybe first thing in the morning and notice drool on your pillow? Unless you're sleeping next to someone who hasn't already seen all your good, bad, and ugly, it's probably not that big a deal and not anything to worry about, unless it's something that just started happening recently. When people drool at night, it's often because of a stuffy nose, acid reflux, or being a mouth breather. People who sleep on their stomach or side are more likely to drool than someone who sleeps on their back. But in some cases, drooling at night can be a warning sign of something more serious, like dental issues, sleep apnea, or even early symptoms of Parkinson's disease. If you're at all concerned about this, the best place to start is with an ENT doctor, an ears, nose, and throat doctor. They can recommend a sleep study to possibly get some answers. I'm Dr. Sanjay Gupta, helping you live a better life.
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My name's Justin. This is the Overnight Ride. You know, you hear like the banjo intro to this thing far, far away, and you know what is about to happen. A lot of cold beer. It's Jason Aldean. She's country on the Overnight Ride.

Dan and Shay got a brand new tour this fall. Tyler Hubbard will be out on the road with them, which means that when Florida Georgia Line gets back together later today, highly speculated, those shows won't be till 2027. Josh Ross also out on the road with Dan and Shay. Here's Hate How You Look.

Caroline Jones, you're it for me, honey, on the overnight ride. My name's Justin. Catch me on Instagram, Justin Off Air. It's Shaboozy and good news.

0: Luke Combs, Be By You on the overnight ride. We're almost there, so I'll give my final prediction on who will shotgun beers this weekend with Luke Combs on stage. Toronto Blue Jays, Jose Bautista. And then he'll take a bat and hit the can into the crowd.
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7: A better life with Dr. Sanjay Gupta.
8: Slowly but surely, AI is seeping its way into every corner of our lives. One area perhaps I didn't expect is diet advice. A new study out of Turkey found that chatbots are recommending to teen boys and girls that they restrict their daily calories to dangerously low levels and eat a balance of nutrients that are kind of out of whack. Remember, teenagers are growing, one pediatrician told us. If they aren't getting enough nutrition, it can really stunt their growth on a number of levels. And in extreme cases, it can lead to significant health consequences. Large language models, LLMs, they are designed to agree with you. So if you're looking to lose weight, they're going to push you pretty hard in that direction. They also sometimes don't know how to tell the difference between good information and bad information. And you know who does? Your doctor. I'm Dr. Sanjay Gupta, helping you live a better life.
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So you know the charity softball game that Riley Green participated in this week, where he hit Zach top of the pitch? Final numbers are out. Him and all his buddies were able to raise over $700,000 for our military and their families. It's Riley Green Changed My Mind on the Overnight Ride.

I'm Justin. This is the Overnight Ride. I find myself singing this one just around. It's stuck in your head. Be careful, though. Around your significant other saying, I can't love you anymore. Might not be great. It's Ella Langley and Morgan Wallen on the Overnight Ride.

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5: A better life with Dr. Sanjay Gupta.
6: Did you know that almost half the vegetables and more than three quarters of the fruit that we eat in this country come from just one state, California? Yeah, it's true. And according to a new report by the Environmental Working Group, a health advocacy organization, a lot of this produce is tainted with PFAS, which are sometimes referred to as forever chemicals. Why? Well, the EPA says pesticides keep America's food supply safe, abundant, and affordable. And of course, these chemicals are used in every state, not just California. Now, if you are worried, though, about how much you're consuming, the best thing to do is to buy organic produce, if and when you can. Organic or not, you should rinse all fruits and vegetables under running water. Don't use any soap. And as one epidemiologist told us, use a brush on sturdier items like carrots, potatoes, and cucumbers. I'm Dr. Sanjay Gupta, helping you live a better life.
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2: This is absolutely insane. I've never been on a plane, but you see it in movies and stuff where all of a sudden there's some sort of medical incident on a plane and they get on the PA and they say, if there's anyone who's a doctor, we need a medical professional, please go ahead and ring your flight attendant button because we are having an issue with a passenger. But this person happened to be at an orchestral performance of La La Land. This is in Australia over the weekend. And something happened.
3: The name of the place is La La Land?
2: No, the movie.
4: Well, it's a movie, but they did a show of it.
2: Okay. So I guess they were just playing songs from there. There were a lot of people in the audience when all of a sudden the keyboardist got really sick, violently ill. The conductor literally got on the mic and said,
5: anybody like an amazing sight reader? You can sight read? Okay. You want to join us?
2: And so Sterling gets up on stage. He raised his hand. He was brought down, given the music, and played out the rest of the show with the orchestra. He said that after the experience, it gave him the confidence to actually pursue music professionally.
3: That's awesome.
2: Now he's going to do it.
3: Do you think that keyboardist threw up on the keys and they had to clean up and stuff before?
2: Dallas.
3: Oh. Can you imagine?
2: Can you imagine Sterling gets up there? He's like, I just need a Lysol wipe and I can start playing.
3: Yeah. I mean, I want to know, like, to what level of sickness did he have?
2: I don't know if you left flowers on the keyboard. Yeah. I think you throw flowers on stage after the performance, but not on the keyboard. That's a really good question, Dallas. Thank you for vocalizing that.
4: You're welcome. I feel like that would have derailed the whole production if that happened.
2: Yeah,
4: I think so too.
3: You're probably right. Yeah. Okay, here's a question.
2: Yes.
3: I think about this every time you say, or I hear somebody say something about being on a plane and somebody gets sick and they say, is there a medical professional on board? You think anybody has ever faked it?
2: Good question.
3: Like somebody, like me, I've got a scalpel and, you know,
4: they don't actually have like a medical license, but they're like, I've watched a lot of like ER and Grey's Anatomy. I could probably get in there and do it myself.
3: Exactly. That's what I'm saying.
2: Remember,
3: do you think anybody's ever gotten up and done that? And nobody's going to check and say, hey, can I see your doctor ID?
2: Okay. I like those for that one call. Remember, I asked the one time, I said, what if, because, you know, if you're on vacation, you and I enjoy some libations at the airport and more libations on the plane if they're being offered. What if you're a buzzed or intoxicated medical professional, but you're all there is? Do you remember I asked on Show Wants to Know?
3: Right.
2: And we got a text saying, yes, we will. It's better than nothing.
3: Yeah.
4: And I feel like in that moment, you sober up really fast.
2: Maybe you
3: do. Is it better than nothing, though, for someone who's just pretending that really wants to be a doctor?
2: I think nothing is better. I think nothing's better than pretending. But the question I had is like, what would they need from you? Where could you be, Dallas, where I'm trying to think. Oh, here we go. For instance, because you grew up in Alabama.
3: Well, like my purple medicine.
2: Yep.
3: If somebody cut their foot or something, I whip out my purple medicine.
2: It's animal husbandry. It's like, help, this calf is being born. We don't know what to do. Is there anyone who can help us?
3: Definitely help with.
2: You could do that, yeah.
3: Yeah. I think I could deliver a baby.
4: Well, let's put you up to the test.
3: I'm just going to tell you. I think if a woman came in here right now and fell on the floor and said, I am about to have this baby. Can somebody help me? I think you and Lauren would go, I can't do that!
4: Y'all step back and get me some dry towels.
2: We talked to Allie the homesteader and she said she wanted another home birth. Maybe you can be her midwife.
4: Or we could do a studio birth. Is there anybody out there who wants to give birth in the studio?
2: Real quick. I know that corporate's in town. They all just flowered in their vehicles headed to work this morning.
3: You know what? I got a big steel tub I can bring in.
4: Ew.
3: Look at the tub. Keep the mess off the floor.
2: I'm going to throw this out there.
3: I want to deliver a baby.
2: I don't know what we'll get, but much like that person who could play the keyboard, where were you where it's your job? And maybe you're on vacation and something required immediate help. And you were the occupational superhero.
3: Exactly.
2: Yeah, I fixed the AC at the resort.
3: Yeah.
2: You're an HVAC person,
3: right.
2: And they couldn't get, and it was miserable for everybody. Hold
3: exactly.
2: on, I think I know what's going on. And you saved the whole dining room from being a sweltering 94 degrees.
3: Yep. I told you, worst margarita I ever had in my life was a Mexican restaurant in Mexico. And I said, let me get back there and show y'all how that's done.
2: Because you were a bartender at a golf course.
3: Yes. I got back there and showed them how to make a margarita.
4: The Dallas special.
2: See, that's what I'm talking about, okay? All right. Is there a blank in the house? And you were the blank. Were you the blank?

0: 101.5.
1: I had forgotten about this. I heard about this years ago when Metallica came to Atlanta and the lead singer of Metallica had broken his leg swimming in Lake Lanier, and so he couldn't be on stage. So I guess Kid Rock came and was literally looking at the lyrics of the songs and singing them. We just got a message about that.
2: They were
1: at that
2: concert. Wow.
1: They were there. Kincaid in Dallas talking about when you had to step into service. Let's speak with Amy. Good morning, Amy. What was your specialized thing that you, in the middle of nowhere, you had to go, hey, we need an HVAC professional. Hey, we need a, what was it you specialized in where you could step up and help?
3: I'm a nurse, and it was CPR.
1: Oh, wow. You saved a life. Where were you?
3: I was actually in the parking lot of my apartment complex when I was in my early 20s, and this lady started screaming. They were at the pool, and it was night, but her boyfriend had jumped in the pool, but he hit his head, and it knocked him out, and he was at the bottom of the pool, and she was screaming. So dress, makeup, hair, everything, I jumped into the pool, and my boyfriend pulled him out of the pool, and I did CPR, and you know, he survived.
1: Wow.
2: That is amazing.
1: You're a lifesaver.
2: Wow.
1: While we have you here, because you're a nurse, Amy, we were talking about how, I think it was a couple years ago, we did a show on Sonoma, and I asked the question, if you're called upon by a flight attendant, hey, we need a medical professional, but you're on vacation, maybe you've had a few, is an inebriated medical professional better than no medical professional stepping up at all to help somebody on a plane? What do you think, Amy?
3: I think yes. I don't drink personally, but I will tell you that I definitely would step up if there was nobody else.
1: Yeah.
3: I definitely wouldn't be the first one to raise my hand just because I'd see if somebody else was there. But yes, I would. But there's something called a Good Samaritan law, and most states have them. And so I, you know, in the state of Georgia, you're not, you know, one of the things that you don't work outside of your practice. So, you know, but I would hope that anybody, if it were my husband laying there, would try to give him CPR. If do the best they can just to try to save him.
1: I would hope so. Yeah. Amy, thank you for calling up this morning. And you are a hero. Congratulations. You're talking to somebody who's literally, we're going to have to wait in that Disney-like line when we pass away in heaven, but not Amy. She's got the fast pass. Thank you so much, Amy. Appreciate you very much. And then there's Dell. Dell, good morning. What was your specialty? You were called upon to what, and where were you?
4: So, not a medical professional. Didn't save a life, but I did save a weekend. So, I own a marine dealership in Buford. And every time I go to the lake with my family on the weekends, I get to the boat ramp. There's always somebody broke down. And I end up fixing her boat before we get to go out and have fun.
2: And you're not even a mechanic for the boat, right?
4: No, I am actually 40 years.
2: Wow. Oh, okay. Okay.
1: That's great. And at what point do you stop and go, okay, this is a full engine rebuild.
2: Yeah.
1: You're going to have to bring it to the shop. I can't do it on the dock. I'm sorry.
4: After I've been working on it for an hour and my wife is giving me that evil look like, it's time to go.
2: Literally, you're wasting our day.
4: Okay, you got to bring it into. Then I tell them, you got to bring it into the shop next week.
1: Sorry, time's up. It's been an hour. Thank you, Del. We appreciate you very much. We're talking about when you just had to step into service. Help, we need somebody who can do what? Nick.
5: Hey, so back in 2019, I ran health clubs.

0: And it was February 27th. I'll never forget the day. A member come running up to the front desk where I was at, and they said that somebody had fallen out on a treadmill. So I go running. As it turns out, the member was non-responsive, face down. He had a heart attack while on the treadmill. So we used the AED to revive him. We hit him three times, and the third time, the AED will talk you through it. It said pulse detected. It was a highly emotional moment, but that guy is alive and well today.
1: That's amazing. Yeah. You definitely saved his life.
2: And one thing I know, Nick, I would do, if I had someone who saved me in that way, I would never forget about their birthday. I would at least send a card or text them or something. Do you hear from that person ever?
0: I reach out to him on occasion. The wild thing about this is that his emergency contact was at the time, his 17-year-old daughter and his 14-year-old son, because their mother had passed away the previous year.
2: Oh, my gosh.
1: Oh, my gosh.
2: Unreal. You deserve at least every 6 months, 7-layer dip showing up at your place of employment. You are a hero. Thank you very much, man. Thank you. These are amazing stories. Good morning, Jake. You were called upon to do what and where?
3: Yes. My wife and I were at a little restaurant, karaoke bar, near our house, and there was an elderly gentleman. He was always up there. His daughter would always bring him to sing karaoke. Well, he got up one night to sing, stated he didn't feel good, sat down in the chair, and went into cardiac arrest. I am a firefighter EMT, and myself and one or two other people, I can't tell you how many people were there, but we performed CPR and resuscitated him before the fire department arrived. 2 weeks later, he was back at the bar, or back up there singing again.
1: Wow.
2: In addition to saving his life, I mean, I hope one of you finished this song, right?
3: He didn't. In all actuality, he didn't even get to start his song.
2: Wow. Oh, wow.
3: He was talking to him and sat down and went in the car.
2: Unreal. You're a hero. So many heroes listen. I'm so proud to know you. Thank you so much for your help. Thank you for everything you do. I appreciate it.
1: I love
2: that
1: people will step in and help. I love that.
2: It's incredible. You had to step in and do something. Got this message. I have a side hobby in photography. I was a guest at a wedding to do hair because I'm also a hairstylist. The bride started freaking out because their photographer did not show up. They got lost on the way to the venue, and she handed me a camera and told me to do all the photography. Think him how beautiful.
4: Love you're a lifesaver. Wow.
2: I gotta know.
4: Did they pay you?
2: Did she tip you a little bit? Yeah. You did great work. I know that you were there as a guest, but thank you. You saved it. This is great.
1: You know what God's going to ask me when I get to heaven?
4: What?
1: He's going to say, did you bring some of that purple medicine?
2: Dallas, welcome to heaven. The purple medicine. We need it up here. We couldn't bring it up here. Also, could you make me some egg salad? I heard it's delicious.
4: In exchange to get in.
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12: Slowly but surely, AI is seeping its way into every corner of our lives. One area perhaps I didn't expect is diet advice. A new study out of Turkey found that chatbots are recommending to teen boys and girls that they restrict their daily calories to dangerously low levels and eat a balance of nutrients that are kind of out of whack. Remember, teenagers are growing, one pediatrician told us. If they aren't getting enough nutrition, it can really stunt their growth on a number of levels. And in extreme cases, it can lead to significant health consequences. Large language models, LLMs, they are designed to agree with you. So if you're looking to lose weight, they're going to push you pretty hard in that direction. They also sometimes don't know how to tell the difference between good information and bad information. And you know who does? Your doctor. I'm Dr. Sanjay Gupta, helping you live a better life.
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4: Mine are fake. They look real.
5: Kincaid and Dallas.
6: Yeah, how you doing?
3: One day I finally looked at her and I said, my uterus is upside down.
2: Wow. Fantastic. Good morning and welcome. It's finally Thursday.
3: I swear I thought it was Friday.
2: I'm sorry, it's not. You have been a day ahead, so have I. But no, I have thought it's been Thursday since Tuesday, and it's Thursday, the 4th of June. Good morning.
3: I needed it.
4: Can we just cancel the rest of the week?
2: Sorry. Calm down, you harmonizing complainers. Yeah. Good morning and welcome to Thursday. I went to bed thinking that my psychic ability had ruined an entire sports franchise.
3: You should have.
4: Yeah.
2: In the show yesterday, I think it was like the 8 o'clock hour yesterday, we were talking about how Lauren has it's not that you have some sort of, superstition about your sports teams. You just don't like talking too positively about your teams because you think they're going to lose if you're overly positive or overly negative.
4: I feel like it puts the jinx on them. Yes. And then yesterday you put the jinx on them.
2: Yes, I did.
3: You have to lay low when you have a sports team and it's somebody you really, really love. And you really, really, really want them to win. First of all, you don't talk smack about the other team.
4: Yes, yeah, because they'll humble you real fast.
3: Yes, exactly. And you just have to lay low.
2: Second of all, you don't let your friend at work ask you dumb questions like, hey, what happens if your star forward has an injury?
4: I had no idea you were going to ask that question. If I knew that, I would have walked out of the room. I would have. I told you not to even do this.
2: So this happened in the first half last night. Who had the injury?
4: Jalen Brunson,
2: the guy that asked about.
4: He was able to, thankfully, doesn't seem like it's that serious. He came back and the Knicks won. But
3: what was it, 105-95?
4: And there was a minute there, Kincaid, where I was like, you ruined everything. If they lose and Jalen's out for the whole series, I'm letting all of Knicks Nation know this was you.
2: Oh, that was my doing. Yes. Outstanding.
3: They'll come after you, but they'll burn your house down.
4: They will not be friendly.
2: Nope. No, so I went to bed looking at the text messages thinking I'd ruined everything. How many times was my name peppered with curse words surrounding it? Like I was the hamburger in a curse word bun.
4: Probably like five.
2: I'm sure.
4: Yes, yeah.
2: I'm sure.
3: When it happened, I was like cursing.
2: Were you mad at me?
3: Yeah.
2: I wasn't even saying, I bet, watch, he's going to get injured. I didn't say, I said, what if he gets injured? I asked the question.
4: You put the jinx on it. Yes. Yeah. Just, I don't even want to talk about it.
2: Fine.
4: Okay. They won last night. It was a great game. Both teams, I think, are really evenly matched up. We'll see what happens moving forward.
2: Very good.
3: It was like you being low on fuel this morning. Had I known that yesterday, I'd have said, oh, you're going to run out of gas on the way to work.
2: It didn't happen, but I got in my car this morning. And here's a couple things happened. Two different dings occurred in my life. I was dinged twice this morning. Only ding, and that's going on at your house. Ding number one, got in my car, and I wanted to put shorts on this morning, so I changed, grabbed the jeans and grabbed my wallet, my keys, all that stuff out of my jeans, get in jorts mode for today, and then I got in the car, ding, you do not have your key fob. It's upstairs in the closet where my pants were from yesterday. I'm like, man. And so go back up. I didn't even do that. I go back in the house. I go in Erin's purse. I grab the other key fob that's in her purse.
4: Okay.
2: And so get in my car. Back up. Ding. Low fuel. I'm in the under 30 club.
4: Wow.
2: Stopped at the gas station this morning.
4: That's what you get.
2: And I knew too. I'm like, okay,
3: exactly.
2: Man. I even said, I'm going to get plenty of sleep tonight. I'll be okay going to the gas station first thing in the morning. It won't be a problem. Uh-huh. It's never a good. Why do I lie to myself?
3: I don't know why you do it to yourself.
2: So many of us do that every morning.
3: Well, first of all, the gas station is, you pass it right before you get to your subdivision.
2: Yes.
4: And is it a nice gas station?
2: No.
3: Yeah, it is.
2: No. It's not the
3: best.
2: No,
3: you don't like the girl that worked in there.
2: No, it's
3: fine. But
2: the
3: gas station is good.
2: I don't have a problem with her. No,
3: they got good snacks.
2: I don't know. The gas station's just okay, but the gas is expensive there. It's about 8 cents more than the other gas station.
3: What's new, pussycat?
4: Ooh, okay, pussycat.
2: It's 8 cents more, exactly. And honestly, the deal breakers, their pumps are slow.
3: No.
2: Which I don't like. Mm. Yeah. It takes probably twice as long to get gas there.
4: Well, why don't you just...
3: That's weird.
2: Write a letter? I should.
4: Yes,
2: you're
4: okay.
2: Right.
4: You could file a complaint. Go talk to HR.
2: Dear sirs, HR. Dear sirs.
3: Your pumps are slow. Maybe your hands aren't fast enough.
4: Exactly.
2: I think the pumps need Flomax. That's what the problem is. It's like jippity, trip, trip, trip.
4: Okay.
3: I had a great day till I got out of bed yesterday, and then I went outside and saw my husband, and he started critiquing my questions.
4: I like how you say your husband ruined your day.
3: He did.
2: He was listening to the podcast replay, and he listened to the show wants to know. Oh, I'm sorry. He was listening to Are You Smarter Than Kincaid?
3: Okay, so and he's happened? Like, when am I going to get to play? He starts accusing me. He's like, oh, yeah. He said, you're protecting him. You don't want me to play him because you know I'm going to beat him.
2: Do you hear
3: like,
2: this, Lauren?
3: I was like, what?
4: I think you would prefer Kincaid to lose.
2: I know. She loves me being beaten and humbled. I mean, come on.
3: And then he was talking about the guy that played yesterday. He said, oh, yeah. He said, I knew as soon as he said he laid pipe what you were going to say.
2: Yeah. That had to happen. So
3: I said, oh, you know me so well.
2: Because Scott is convinced. Well, he is. Scott's brilliant. So I thought maybe Scott could play the game today.
4: Wait, let's do it.
2: And then hold on. Let's wake Clay up tomorrow. Let's have Clay play the game tomorrow.
4: Okay.
2: All right,
4: let's
2: you want to do it?
4: Yes.
2: All right, perfect. Okay, so later on, Are You Smarter? Scott Lindy joins the show.
4: Amazing.
2: This is going to be 5-0 because that dude is brilliant. I can't wait.

0: 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You got Kincaid in Dallas. Dallas, I can't wait to hear what the celebrities are up to today. It's going to be a morning.
1: Well, we are going to talk about Ella Langley and what Ernest helped her do. I did not know this, so it's pretty interesting. And also, Miranda Lambert's doing something cool and why Tom Holland has never been on Saturday Night Live.
0: And he's so right with this reason.
1: Yeah. Oh, I would never do it. If I had this, would never do
0: it. Even without what he has, I wouldn't do it.
1: Yeah, oh, me too.
0: Yeah, you'll hear all about it next.

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0: Hello, hello. I got new headphones. They sound so good.
4: Oh, they do? Okay. Ooh, testing one, too. Hello.
0: Yeah, I was like, test, test. Ooh, I love that.
4: Do I sound okay?
0: You sound great.
4: Hi, Dallas.
0: Hi. Hi, Kincaid. All right. Ella Langley performed at Ernest's Benefit concert Tuesday night. Of course, you know, CMA Fest is going on in Nashville this week, and there's a whole lot that always leads up to it. Things, a lot of different stars have different charities.
4: Everyone's all in one place, so it makes sense.
0: Yeah, everybody's there, so everybody's kind of helping each other out. But I didn't know about him helping her with her mental health journey, and he helped her write this song, so they were singing it together.

0: I love that song.
1: Me too.
0: Love, love, love. They sound really good together. Ernest is one of those guys. So Hardy was this way before Hardy became huge. He's one of those guys that everybody wants to write with in Nashville because he's a great songwriter. So good. Such a great songwriter. She did say that he's become a confidant for her when she's, you know, going through it, different mental things in her life, that he really helps her out. Miranda Lambert partnered with Tractor Supply Company to raise money for a disaster fund for animal shelters. I love this. They're doing it ahead of hurricane season.
2: That's really smart.
0: That's so smart. Mm-hmm. I love this. So if you go to Tractor Supply for anything, make sure you round up when you're checking out now through Sunday, because they are donating that money to animal relief when they're going to need it. And you know they are during hurricane season. American Idol winner Hannah Harper made her Grand Ole Opry debut Tuesday night. Yep, Carrie Underwood joined her on stage for a rendition of String Cheese. Now, this is the song that it was the original song when Hannah, I think when she auditioned, this is the song that she sang.
2: And Full circle.
0: Well, and she, you know, when she got in front of the judges, she's like, this is a song I wrote. It's an original. And, you know, everybody always goes, oh, God, why are you singing an original? Well, it brought Carrie Underwood to tears. So I thought it was kind of cool. Yeah, definitely a full circle. And if you're dyslexic, you will certainly understand this. Tom Holland has been asked to host Saturday Night Live, but he keeps turning it down.
3: I'm heavily dyslexic, which is one of the reasons why I've never done SNL.
1: Because of the cue cards.
3: I'm just so petrified at the concept of like trying to read something. I can read fine, but when I have to read out loud, it's like a mental block and I can freeze. I love the show and I love the idea of having fun and making a fool of yourself in such a fun, creative way. It's just that thing of the cue cards.
1: You have to remember, there have been people that have hosted that have been fully on drugs.
3: Yeah, that is true. That is
1: so
3: true.
1: I think you can do it.
2: Very true.
0: That is so true. I don't think I know anyone that is dyslexic. I can't even say the word.
2: Hard to say.
0: It is, but I can't imagine. I just cannot imagine looking at something. Is it when things are backwards? Is that
2: it's kind of like when I give out the station's phone number and I keep seeing a six where it doesn't belong. I know I have a little bit of it, but I have a friend who's very dyslexic and AI has changed his life. It has helped him out so much. Yeah. He didn't go to college because I can't do it. He barely got through high school. And he said, if I had AI, I would have, you know, it would have changed my life in school and I maybe would have gone to college.
0: I know I've heard stories of kids going to school and they can't learn and they're like,
2: and that was the problem for him is teachers were mean to him because they thought he was just, you know, a goofball, but he wasn't. They didn't know what was going on.
0: Nobody test, you know, because it's something you just don't think about. Yeah. But it's definitely a handicap for sure.
1: Oh, yeah.
0: When it comes to learning and doing things like that. So I hate it that he's never going to be hosting, but I totally understand.
2: Yeah, right.
0: Yeah. I'm Dallas. That's a dish.
2: Wow. When we get back, I still would go, and I'm still vacation
0: no,
2: this
0: way. Are you serious?
2: Listen, I'd risk it. But one family woke up, I think it was like 2 in the morning, and that's when they heard.
1: Oh, no.
0: Well, that is horrible. That's horrible.
2: Yeah. And it only got worse from there. Stand by.
4: A Better Life with Dr. Sanjay Gupta.
5: Recent survey conducted by Common Sense Media found 1/3 of teenagers prefer AI companions over humans for serious conversations. There's a term for that, social offloading. And experts we talked to warned that this habit could be stunting emotional growth, leaving an already isolated generation who came of age during the pandemic even less prepared for the messiness of human interaction. Sure, AI can help you polish whatever it is you're looking to say, but that's not very human, right? It's the messiness that makes our interactions with each other so real. It's also what makes them so validating, help us to develop our confidence, our voice, our deep bonds with each other. Psychiatrists we talked to encouraged turning to family or friends when you're struggling to express yourself. They are keen to help. I'm Dr. Sanjay Gupta, helping you live a better life.
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2: Remember years ago, it's an infamous story about that one Carnival cruise ship that had all the issues with the plumbing, and it was a catastrophe.
3: What do you mean years ago? They've been having all kind of stuff lately.
4: Yeah.
3: Are you kidding?
2: Well, you know what I'm talking about. The incident that had people lining the hallways of the boat and out on deck. It was horrific.
3: Yeah, it was terrible.
2: It was pretty bad. Well, so is waking up to this sound in your stateroom.
5: This was the noise we woke up to at 2 o'clock in the morning.
6: The bathroom smells horrible. Porta potty.
5: So disgusting. We was calling the front desk for about 15 minutes. My fiance had to run downstairs to get somebody. I told them that we were moving the rooms. He asked, like, do you really want to move a room? Yes. And y'all are loud, vacuuming up water, trying to fix the plumbing.
2: No, I don't want to stay in this room.
3: Oh, no. That is so gross.
2: I would probably just take my blanket and go to one of the lounges and just fall asleep there.
3: I'd go outside and just, you know, one of the pool deck chairs.
2: Look at the stars and fall asleep.
3: So gross.
2: Yeah, that's nasty. That's every time I stay in a hotel, though, my biggest fear is I'm going to clog a toilet. That is my biggest fear in a hotel room. Yeah, it happened one time. Kermit came out in full effect calling that front desk. Yeah,
4: that wouldn't be my biggest fear. I would just, I'd call the front desk and leave the room and never have any face-to-face interaction.
3: I cannot believe that you don't do this.
2: What do you mean?
3: When you've got that kind of thing going on.
2: Yeah. Oh, go to the bathroom downstairs.
3: Lobby.
2: I know. Okay, here's the thing about
3: that. You go to the lobby. If it's a nice hotel, they normally have full doors.
4: But still,
3: that's where you go.
2: But if I'm not staying with anybody else, it's one thing if I'm staying with my family. I wouldn't want to do that to them. I was in a hotel by myself. It's my room, man.
4: That's different. Yeah, you're right.
3: But then you don't have to make that call. You can just get up and leave it.
2: But hilarious. Dallas, please.
4: A little parting gift.
2: Surprise. This was the call to the front desk. Hi there, pardon me. This is Kincaid in room 228. And there's a bit of a plumbing issue up here involving the commode. I don't say that word. I didn't even know what that word. Dallas taught me what commode was.
3: Commode,
2: I didn't know what that was.
4: Yeah, it's the toilet.
2: It's fancy toilet.
4: Yeah, why when we're nervous do we break out words that we've never used before?
2: Because you don't want to say, I clogged the toilet. Yeah. No, you don't want to say that. And so, and then, we'll send someone right up. Right up was about 45 minutes.
3: See, I had a call and said, hey, the John stopped up. Can y'all get up here?
2: Oh, man, we'll be right up. Please don't poke me in the eye. When we get back, are you smarter than Kincaid?
3: Woo!
2: The Scott Lindy edition this morning.
3: Yes,
2: I'm playing against Dallas's husband.
3: My husband. He's like, when am I going to get to play?
4: I can't wait for this.
3: I said, okay.
2: Today and then tomorrow.
3: We're going to call Clay.
2: Yes. Lori's husband, Clay.
3: It's the husband edition.
2: Yeah, it'll be Clay Day tomorrow.
3: Yes. So, all right. Clay Day.
4: Clay's Play Day.
2: I'm calling it right now. When we get back, it's going to be probably a sweep from Scott Lindy. The man is brilliant.
3: So these questions were done way in advance. This is today, Thursday. These were probably done on Tuesday because I try to work a couple of days ahead.
2: And there's no way he could have seen the questions, right?
3: No, because my notebook stays here at work.
2: Right.
3: Yeah, he has no idea what anything is. And I got to tell you, I'm looking at these. I think it may be, I don't know. It's going to be tough.
2: Okay. We get back. Are you smarter than Scott Lindy? I'm so scared.
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13: A Better Life with Dr. Sanjay Gupta.
14: Slowly but surely, AI is seeping its way into every corner of our lives. One area perhaps I didn't expect is diet advice. A new study out of Turkey found that chatbots are recommending to teen boys and girls that they restrict their daily calories to dangerously low levels and eat a balance of nutrients that are kind of out of whack. Remember, teenagers are growing, one pediatrician told us. If they aren't getting enough nutrition, it can really stunt their growth on a number of levels. And in extreme cases, it can lead to significant health consequences. Large language models, LLMs, they are designed to agree with you. So if you're looking to lose weight, they're going to push you pretty hard in that direction. They also sometimes don't know how to tell the difference between good information and bad information. And you know who does? Your doctor. I'm Dr. Sanjay Gupta, helping you live a better life.
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0: Yeah.
1: Yes, you do.
0: That was our guy yesterday. Scott,
2: yes, he does.
0: I didn't want to talk to you during the song because, as you know, as a former program director, you don't want to give away the magic off the air. Let me tell you what transpired. As I asked for your number, Dallas had to look at her phone because she doesn't have your number memorized.
3: Well, she actually does, but she's not going to cop to that.
2: I do not. I don't. Do you know my number, honey?
3: Yeah, you're preset one.
2: Oh.
0: Okay, so he doesn't know it. Okay.
2: See?
0: All right, perfect.
2: There you go.
0: Scott, it happened yesterday. You were telling Dallas that you should play, and you told Dallas that you don't want me to play because you're protecting him. I assure you, she will find any reason for entertainment value to embarrass the hell out of me. So no.
2: The whole thing started when
3: You got.
2: Go ahead, honey.
3: Go ahead.
2: No, go ahead.
3: Look at that.
2: You too. Wow.
3: You got a bunch of made-up trivia questions, and all your patsies are calling in.
2: Listen to him!
1: Made up? Dallas does her research.
2: He got on me about the Hank Hill question.
0: Oh, from yesterday.
2: He's like, he doesn't say that very much. And I said, well, I did some research, and that's what it came up was that. I said, I try to research my question. Well, you didn't research that one.
0: Wow. All right, well, we're going to see how it happens.
3: Are you holding up the air quotes when you say
0: wow, it's like you're married to her.
3: Research.
0: All right, this is Dallas's husband, Scott. And all it's right. Fine, because we're playing. Listen, if you wanted the T-shirt bad enough, Scott, we would have just given you the shirt.
2: Right.
0: All right. Five questions.
3: I want the T-shirt and the bomber jacket.
0: I don't know what budget you think you used to have here, but we don't have it. Okay, I'm going to leave the room with the five questions. Wow.
1: Okay, get out of here. Right.
4: Does he know about the timer?
2: Yes, he knows about the timer.
4: Right.
2: Yes, you know, honey, you're on this timer, so here we go. Question number one.
3: Timer?
2: Yes, we have a timer. You have 6 seconds to answer the question. If you don't answer it, we move. Okay. Here we go. Question number one. Today is National Hug Your Cat Day. What is a cat breeder called?
3: A felinologist.
2: Okay. Question number two. South Park takes place in which state?
3: Colorado.
2: Okay. Question number three. Gaufrette potatoes are basically the same thing as what? And you find them at a very popular chicken fast food place.
3: Pomfrette?
2: No.
3: French fries.
1: French fries?
2: No.
1: Okay.
2: That's close, but no cigar. Question number four. Which country's flag features a sinking ship?
3: Argentina.
2: Argentina? Okay. And question number five. How many species of bears are there?
3: Good heavens.
2: What did he say?
3: 17.
2: How many?
3: 17.
2: 17. All right.
1: Get in here.
3: Oh, Lord. These are loaded questions.
2: They are not.
3: Oh, my gosh.
2: Scott, these questions.
0: I don't even have my headphones on.
2: Scott, these questions were done before I knew you were playing today.
0: Did it not go well for Mr. Lindy?
2: They are not loaded.
0: Did it not go well?
3: I'm not questioning when they were created.
2: Well, they're not loaded, and I don't need you critiquing my questions. Here we go. Question number one, Kincaid. Today is National Hug Your Cat Day. What is a cat breeder called?
0: Psychic?
2: No. Oh. A cattery.
1: What?
0: Who knows that?
1: I've never heard that.
2: A cattery.
0: Scott, did you know that?
3: No.
2: You know, if they did not.
0: If you acted in a play, it'd be a cataract. All right.
2: Question number two. South Park takes place in which state?
0: Colorado.
2: All right. That is correct.
0: Scott got that one.
2: Okay, he did. Question number three. Gaufrette potatoes are basically the same thing as what? And you'll find them at a very popular fast food chicken place.
0: Mashed potatoes?
2: No.
0: What?
2: Waffle fries. Goodness. Question number four.
0: Did Scott know that?
2: Nope.
0: Okay.
2: He said French fries, but it had to be waffle fries.
0: Got it.
2: Because it's the whole waffle thing.
0: Yes.
2: Question number four. Which country's flag features a sinking ship?
0: Paraguay.
2: No, Bermuda.
0: Oh, because

0: Tangled. Yeah. Did Scott know that?
1: No.
0: Oh, okay.
1: He did not. Right. Question number five. How many species of bears are there?
0: 13.
1: Nope. Scott said 17. Eight.
2: Eight different bears. Wow.
1: Eight
2: wow.
1: Is the
2: and you want
1: answer.
2: To meet all of them.
1: Okay, we're tied.
0: Oh, I never thought I'd be tied against Dallas's husband.
2: Kincaid Crusher around.
0: We'll see.
1: Okay, Scott, you know that your name is your buzzer.
0: Or it's how you chime in.
3: Yes.
1: You ready?
3: I'm ready.
1: What is the longest river in the world?
3: Scott.
1: Yes.
3: The Amazon.
1: Nope.
0: Kincaid Nile.
1: Yes!
0: Wow, Scott, it has been a pleasure. I'm sorry.
1: Honey, I love
3: you.
1: Hey,
3: listen, I was dropped a lot as a baby, okay?
0: It's okay. It's all right. You know, the best part is your mom is two rooms away in that house, and if she's listening this morning, I'm so sorry. Scott, it's been a pleasure talking to you. Thank you. Thank you for listening.
1: Love you, honey. Bye.
0: Bye, Scott. Hilarious. Wow. Tomorrow morning.
2: Dallas, your work husband is smarter than your husband.
1: That's right.
0: I'm looking at the messages. So far, just like me, I only got Colorado. Yeah, they were really interesting questions this morning. How many did you get right? Text in. And we're going to play against Clay tomorrow. That was insane.
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11: Heart disease is still the leading cause of death here in the United States and around the world. But what if there was something you could do earlier in life to reduce the odds of becoming a statistic? 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But new guidance put out by the American College of Cardiology and the American Heart Association now emphasize that treating high cholesterol sooner could significantly reduce a person's lifetime risk of heart attack or stroke. How early are we talking? In your 30s, believe it or not. Of course, you need to talk to your doctor about whether statins are right for you, but you should know that the evidence is really starting to stack up that shows the earlier you get a jump on reducing lifelong exposure to plaque-causing lipids and lipoproteins, the better the odds are going to be for you. Make sure you get your cholesterol checked. That's the first step. I'm Dr. Sanjay Gupta, helping you live a better life.
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1: Denver, you are the greatest crowd we've ever had. And I'm not just saying that because it's written down here on the set list by the monitor.
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0: New Country 101.5. Thank you for being here. It's Kincaid in Dallas. But wait, there's more. It's quite surprising this morning in the fact that a Myrtle Beach police detective is looking at a felony charge for an incident involving a microwave. You will not even believe. You probably wanted to do this, but let the intrusive thought go. This particular person allegedly did do this. Dallas.
1: Okay. Do y'all have a name for your Bluetooth device? Like, do you name it? Do you give it a nickname or?
2: No.
0: I should, but
2: the way people name, like, their Wi-Fi routers and stuff?
1: Yeah. No. Okay. Well, I'm going to tell you about a United Airlines flight that had to return because of a Bluetooth network name.
0: Can I share something really sad? I was up listening. I was listening to this, the air traffic control commentary on this while it was happening.
1: Really?
2: Yes.
1: Are you serious?
0: Yes.
1: Wow. So do you know what the four letter...
0: Sure do.
1: Did it start with an F?
0: No.
1: Oh.
0: You don't know what the word... Oh.
1: No, it's not in the article. They did print
0: Dallas,
1: it.
0: Dallas, I'll tell you what the word was.
2: Wait, and I have so many questions.
1: But we can't say it on air, right?
0: Oh, you can say the word.
1: You can't? Oh.
0: Yeah.
1: Did it start with a B?
0: Yeah.
1: Holy
0: they didn't say
1: cow.
0: It, but that's what everybody thinks. They're 90%, people are 90% sure in the aviation community that was the word.
2: Why were you listening to that, too?
0: And you can stream air traffic
1: controllers. Oh, yeah, because he's a geek.
2: Wow. But I have so many questions.
1: Lauren.
2: Have you guys ever wondered why we don't just have one big nostril instead of the two holes?
0: Yeah, why? Why?
1: Well, I guess you could if you slit that little thing.
2: Oh, no. Ow, Dallas. Ow. Well, people are wondering, online is going viral, and I'm going to tell you why next.
1: Okay, I can't wait.
0: Why?
1: I don't know.

0: My bad. But wait, there's more. It's sponsored by Oxydine Law. We play to win.
1: But wait, there's more.
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0: Myrtle Beach at a lunchroom inside a police station. A Myrtle Beach police detective is looking at a felony charge after he allegedly pointed a gun at a fellow officer over a communal microwave. Authorities say that a detective became enraged when another officer heated up fish in the department's briefing room, creating a strong odor. Apparently, he allegedly drew his handgun and pointed it at the officer during the argument. He has since been fired and was arrested by state's agents for pointing and presenting that firearm. I will follow this story.
3: Oh, my goodness.
0: Can you even believe it went that far?
3: Yeah, I think I'd have just shot the microwave.
0: Right?
3: Yeah.
0: Same way Bubba shot the jukebox.
3: Exactly.
0: Take out the microwave. Exactly.
4: Yes, microwave.
3: All right.
0: Dallas.
3: United Airlines flight to Spain had to return to New Jersey because of a Bluetooth network name. According to air traffic control audio, security came to inspect the aircraft after someone named their Bluetooth device a certain four-letter word. Now, I immediately went nasty thoughts here.
0: I thought it was the F word, too. No.
3: What?
0: I was listening to the air traffic control chatter while this was happening. I saw the news break, and I was just sitting there on the couch. And I went to a message board later, and while they didn't actually say it, it is believed to have been bomb.
3: Wow.
0: It is believed to have been that word.
4: If it started with the other word you guys were thinking, obviously that's a bad word, but not enough to like turn a plane around, right?
3: I read the story, and I read it like two or three times. I'm like, what are they talking about? It just didn't.
0: Flight attendant said everyone needs.
3: Dawn on me.
0: The story goes from an alleged passenger who was on the flight who posted to this message board on Reddit that the flight attendant said everyone needs to turn their Bluetooth off
3: now. And two of them would not go off.
4: Wow.
3: They would not turn them off. And one of those, we think, said the word bomb. So.
4: And do they know why this person did that?
0: Mm-mm. They think
3: no.
0: There was more. Somebody said it may have been a teen who just, you know, had this device, or it may have been some sort of off-brand device, because you typically can't name those devices like you can Wi-Fi. They sort of come with something and a name, and you can't change it like Wi-Fi.
4: Yeah.
0: And so, yeah.
3: Well, of course, you know, it ended bad for everybody because passengers had to evacuate. The aircraft was swept by Port Authority police. And then they were rescreened. They had to go back through screening by TSA and Customs and Border Patrol before reboarding. The airline declined to provide specifics on the cause of the incident.
0: Do you know what a big problem still is on planes? People who, if you have the AirDrop turned on your phone, people who send unsolicited photos via AirDrop thinking they're funny. It's still a huge problem on planes.
3: Really?
0: Uh-huh. I didn't know that.
4: I had such a problem with it years ago that I just turned off Bluetooth, like my AirDrop permanently.
0: Would you get like...
4: Or for people that like I have in my
3: contact.
4: Oh, yes. My contact.
3: Yes. Were you getting that's the only people
0: really
3: that I turned
0: weird,
3: it on
0: awful... Really?
4: Yes. Yeah.
0: I
4: was getting just really weird memes. And in the meme of that guy sitting on the edge of the bed, we've all been sent that meme at one point or another. And it just always happened a lot.
0: I didn't get that one.
4: And then I once...
3: Because you're a guy.
4: I once read an article that... And I don't know how true this is or not, that people could send you basically like spam, and if you accept it, like they could hack into your phone.
3: Yes, so that's
4: I just turned
3: it
4: off.
3: Heard.
4: Yeah,
3: yeah.
4: I wasn't risking it anymore.
3: I only have mine on for people that are in my contact.
4: Yes, same. Wasn't risking it anymore.
3: Are you sending me something?
0: I'm sending you everything.
3: Oh, nice. Okay, Lord.
4: Okay, this is probably one of the stupidest questions ever. But have you ever wondered why we don't have just one big nostril?
3: I don't think that I've ever wondered this. It's just never crossed my mind.
4: Sometimes I think about it, but it's going viral right now online, and a lot of people are wondering, wouldn't it just make more sense if we had one big airway instead of
0: I'd look like a hedgehog with my nose.
3: What about one big eye? Like we're all cyclops.
4: Like Mike Wazowski. Like we're like Mike Wazowski. Okay. So here's the answer why we don't just have one big hole for your nose. For your nose. Your nose is basically running a two-person operation at all times, and at any given moment, one nostril is doing most of the work, while the other one is basically just taking off, taking a break. And then every couple of hours, they switch.
3: Oh.
4: This is called the nasal cycle, and it happens automatically without you even noticing, which means right now, one of your nostrils is working harder than the other.
3: That.
4: Why are you looking at her like I just said something wrong?
0: No, I'm not. I'm literally like I'm tilting my head.
3: He was flexing his nostrils.
4: Oh, so to you, see honestly, if it works?
0: You want to know what I did learn? I literally turn my head to the right to see if I turn my head to the right if the right nostril steps up and like a balance on a radio.
4: I think my left I think my left one's at work right now. My right one's taking off. Interesting. When I think about it.
3: You mean like taking the day off?
4: Well, yeah, they'll switch later. My left nostril's taking the morning shift. My right one will probably do the afternoon shift.
3: Nice.
4: Okay. Anyway, so that's why it happens. One side is out here filtering the air, warming it up, adding moisture, doing all the heavy lifting so your lungs stay happy, while the other side is just basically recovering, and then they'll do a little switcheroo. And that's the key, because your nose actually dries out from doing all of this work, so it needs a backup system. So now you know why you have two holes in your nose instead of one giant one.
0: Don't you hate when you have a cold and one is clogged?
4: Yes.
0: And then you get you get 3.5 seconds. Oh, I can breathe. Yes. Wait, and then it switches sides.
4: Yeah, and you're like, why did I take for granted all the times that my nose wasn't clogged up? So I'll never take it for granted again.
3: When you lay down and you've got your head, like you lay on your side and that whole head, you know, that whole side.
4: That's the worst. Ugh.
0: So right now, if you can breathe through both nose holes, cherish that moment.
4: Yes, because there's going to be a day when you can't. Yep. You're going to wish you could. Yep. But wait, that's all.
0: That's going to be a Cody Johnson song. Till you can't breathe through your nose. Both of them. Thank you.

0: 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It's Kincaid, it's Dallas, and it's almost time for My Little Secret. 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I need to tell somebody about this. 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
1: We're here to help.
0: We are. 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Our number here is 470-474-1015. 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
7: Heart disease is still the leading cause of death here in the United States and around the world. But what if there was something you could do earlier in life to reduce the odds of becoming a statistic? Well, here in the United States, tens of millions of adults already take a statin to lower their cholesterol. But new guidance put out by the American College of Cardiology and the American Heart Association now emphasize that treating high cholesterol sooner could significantly reduce a person's lifetime risk of heart attack or stroke. How early are we talking? In your 30s, believe it or not. Of course, you need to talk to your doctor about whether statins are right for you, but you should know that the evidence is really starting to stack up that shows the earlier you get a jump on reducing lifelong exposure to plaque-causing lipids and lipoproteins, the better the odds are going to be for you. Make sure you get your cholesterol checked. That's the first step. I'm Dr. Sanjay Gupta, helping you live a better life.
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1: More sunshine with a high of 82.
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2: My little secret is that I'm making a drastic change to my appearance, and I'm not telling my husband first.
3: You're changing your looks?
2: Yes.
4: Are we seeing a plastic surgeon? Are we going larger or smaller?
2: No,
4: butt
2: no.
4: implants? Butt implants.
3: But, yeah, what
2: not
3: are you
2: that
3: doing?
2: Dramatic.
3: What's going on?
2: Not that dramatic. So my husband has been in love with my long blonde hair. Like, that's one of the reasons he says that he fell in love with me.
3: Okay.
2: But I'm just kind of tired of it. You know, as women, we get older. Like, you know, I want to kind of change my look a little bit. And I've been in love with this blonde color that's
3: girl,
2: been going around.
3: I just had that done. I just had that done not too long ago, and I love it.
2: It's so nice. I feel like it's the perfect mix of blonde and brown, right?
3: Yes.
2: So I definitely want to kind of change it to that color, but I also want to cut it into a bob, too.
3: Oh.
4: Why do you think he would be adversely impressed by this?
2: Because he... Oh, impressed. I don't know, but I don't care, really. That's why I'm not telling him.
4: What will you do when you come home and if you're like, wait, whoa, wait,
3: Where's my wife?
4: Yeah. Are you just going to be like,
2: that's
4: honey?
2: What we're just going to have to find out. I have the appointment and I'm going to do it. I'm not going to tell him and it'll be a surprise. And
3: well,
2: hopefully he likes it.
3: It's your hair. It doesn't change who you are.
2: Exactly.
4: Instead
2: that's
4: of a gender
2: what I'm
4: reveal,
2: thinking.
4: This is like a style reveal.
3: No
4: you go
3: kidding.
4: Home.
3: Mm-hmm.
4: It's a new hair, honey.
2: And I feel like if I tell him first, he's just going to talk me out of it. And I really think this will look great on me. And like I said, I love the color. It's so refreshing.
3: I love it. You go, girl.
4: And if it doesn't work
2: out,
4: what you could say, you won't believe she didn't listen to what I said. Look what she did to me, honey. And then secretly, I love my hair, but around him, I'm so upset. I think we should sue them.
3: Or you know what? Just tell him that Dallas said, you go, girl, and you do you.
4: Because as we learned, everybody fears Dallas and just gives Dallas anything she wants. So he will also fear Dallas and will not question
2: your
4: hair.
2: Yes, I'll tell him I'll call Dallas on him.
3: There you go.
1: Want to hear that or anything we've done on the show again?
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0: 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I'm honestly concerned about this Just Hang Up, Dallas, that we're about to do. I'm concerned that we're going to offend somebody.
1: You think?
0: Because I'm worried that one name in particular is going to be mentioned so many times, and if you're named that, what did I do?
1: I know.
0: Sam,

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2: Time for Just Hang Up this morning. What is the no good name that you're convinced is just forever cursed because of past experiences with somebody named this particular name? I've had a run-in with Kyle multiple times, and Kyle was a friend a long time ago. Kyle can't be trusted, and I've known from multiple people that, and I've met a couple really great Kyles, listeners who are Kyles, and that's not you, but I've met other people who've had dealings with a Kyle. And
3: Same thing.
2: Kyles are not to be trusted.
3: Yeah. You know, it's weird because the two names that I can't stand, but, and when I hear them, I always think of those two girls, but I have other friends that have these same names that I love dearly. So it's,
2: because of those two previous incidents.
3: Yeah, those two particular.
2: What are their first names?
3: Allison, Christy.
2: Okay.
3: Yeah.
2: We're talking about no good names in your life. How Just Hang Up works is you call in, you say the name of someone you just don't care for, and the name is ruined forever, and then you hang up. 470-474-1015. 470-474-1015. Brought to you by GetTheRing.com.
3: Wow.
2: They're no good name.
4: Yes.
3: Somebody's already texted. Mallory can't stand.
5: Wow.
2: I've got a friend.
5: What'd she do?
3: Wow.
2: I have got a friend from Texas who moved here, and I think they've been here for now 2.5 years. They live probably 20 minutes from me. I've been trying to make plans to see Mallory and her husband for like years, and it hasn't happened. I know a great Mallory. See, it's so, it depends.
3: What name
2: is a no good name?
5: Kevin. Hate the name Kevin. I've always had bad run-ins with Kevins.
2: You don't like Kevin.
5: Yeah.
2: All right, hold
3: interesting.
2: On. Phone's ringing.
3: Yeah.
2: Good morning. You're live on the radio. What's the no good name?
6: Scott.
2: Hey.
3: Oh, wow.
2: Uh-oh. Scott, yeah.
3: Scott's. I know some bad Scotts, too. Yeah.
2: Some bad Scotts. Live on the radio. What's the no good name?
7: Charlotte.
3: Oh, wow.
2: Charlotte. All up in that web. Kincaid in Dallas, good morning. You're live. Just hang up. What's the name? That's a no good name.
8: Jessica.
5: Oh, I've had a few run-ins with Jessica. Another one for me is Jennifer. That just unlocked a memory for me, Jennifer's.
2: Kincaid in Dallas, live on the radio. It's a Just Hang Up. What's the no good name?
9: Josh.
2: Yeah, they can be pretty evil sometimes, too. I know I have to stay away from Jenny's. That's my avoid them. And you'll fall in love with Jenny.
5: Yeah.
2: I have to stay away from Jenny's.
5: Oh, I didn't even think about that.
2: Live on the radio, Kincaid in Dallas, the no good name, please.
10: Brandon.
2: Yeah, they're iffy. Sometimes you can't trust a Brandon. Yeah. They're like all good, amazing people.
5: Yeah.
2: Would give you their liver if you needed it right there. Oh, let me cut it out for you. Or they're going to stab you to get your liver.
5: Yeah.
2: Good morning. Welcome. What's their no good name? You're live. It's Just Hang Up.
11: Faith.
2: You don't have faith in
3: faith.
2: Zero faith in
3: faith.
2: Nikki,
3: yeah.
2: Sometimes you don't.
5: Give me no faith.
2: Every line ringing. Kincaid in Dallas, good morning. The no good name, please. You're live.
3: On fire.
11: Michael.
5: Yes.
2: Wow.
5: What about Mike, though? What if he just goes by Mike?
3: Yeah,
2: every line ringing.
3: Because our boss is Mike, and we love him.
2: We do, but it's subjective. Live on the radio. Just hang up. Kincaid in Dallas, the no good name.
11: Trey.
2: Yeah. I know a lot of bad Trays versus good Trays.
3: Oh,
2: Trays
3: yes.
2: is about 90-10
3: yes.
2: on the bad.
3: I knew a guy named Trey that worked at a radio station with me one time, and he was a prisoner, and he was

0: Oh, good name.
1: AJ.
0: AJ.
2: Oh,
0: interesting.
2: Oh, Lord, I knew an AJ. Oh, gosh. I'm right there with you. Yeah.
0: AJ's a no good name.
2: Yeah.
0: Good morning. You're live. What's the no good name?
3: Gina.
0: Damn, Gina.
2: Gina.
0: How do we feel about Gina's?
4: I could do a Gina.
0: We're okay with
2: Gina? Gina?
0: If you say it different, yeah.
4: Yeah. Uh-huh.
0: Different countries. Kincaid in Dallas, good morning. What's the no good name?
5: Sandy.
0: Like Sandy.
4: Not Sandy.
0: These are all based
6: on
0: experiences.
6: What are you doing here?
0: Sandy. Good morning. It's Kincaid. It's Dallas. What's the no good name?
1: Rachel.
4: Yeah.
0: Rachel.
2: Wow.
4: Rachel.
0: Kincaid in Dallas, you're live. We're doing a Just Hang Up. The no good name, please.
1: AJ. Again.
0: Another AJ. Again.
2: Another AJ. Wow.
4: What does AJ usually stand for?
0: Apple Jacks.
4: Yeah.
0: Kincaid in Dallas. Hi, welcome.
2: It's for Jacks.
0: Good morning. What's your no good name? Okay, we're moving on. Kincaid in Dallas, good morning. It's a Just Hang Up. What's the no good name?
7: Linda.
0: Yeah, Linda, thank you.
4: Yeah.
0: Linda. Mm-hmm. We have to get to these texts. Good morning. You're live on the radio. What's the no good name?
2: Many.
7: Trisha.
0: Yeah.
2: Wow.
0: I'm with you on Trisha.
4: I know Trisha. I love.
2: I love Trisha Yearwood.
0: Oh, yeah. Dallas, the messages, please.
2: Caitlin, I hope all her pillows stay hot.
4: Love it. Yeah.
2: No good name is Tammy.
0: Woo. Yeah, there's a lot of bad Tammys.
2: Tom makes my skin crawl.
0: Kelly.
2: In the world.
4: Hey, that's my middle name.
2: Julie.
4: Billy, Caitlin, Christy.
0: Leah.
2: Allison, she slapped me when I was a kid. Wow.
4: Melissa, ex-wife. Stephanie, sister-in-law.
0: Billy. Sheena, Greg. Yeah, Greg's her 50-50.
2: Good Lord. Dylan, Dwayne, Kevin, Stephanie, Heather, and Lindsay.
4: Screw all those names. Screw them.
2: Billy, Caitlin, and Christy, my first time text you guys. Love y'all. We love you back.
0: We love you. Welcome.
2: There was one where someone said they were married to...
0: Good morning. You're live on the radio. What's the no good name?
2: Are you still married?
0: Lance. Oh, wow. Lance. Can't trust a Lance.
2: Somebody said, I'm working with an AJ this morning. Should I be concerned?
0: You should.
4: Yes.
0: You should. I'd call out sick.
2: Chad. Chad's on there.
0: Yeah. Chad's a questionable.
2: Josh and Zoe.
0: Zoe.
2: Danielle. Todd.
0: Jeremy.
2: David. Kendall.
0: Laura.
2: Oh, Allison. Hey. She's a backstabber. We must know the same one.
0: Oh, Patrick. We like Patrick.
4: Oh, I like Patrick.
0: Hold on.
4: Kendall, that's my sister. How dare you?
0: Did you see the other name? Destiny.
2: Oh, Destiny's on the main stage, baby.
0: She's trying to get money. Thank you. We could do this forever.
2: She took her tips.
0: Thank you.
6: That's what happened.
0: Thank you. These were great. No good names. When we get back, I had a question that was texted earlier, and I'm going to answer this in great detail. I have a what would Kincaid do question that came in via text this morning.
2: Oh, is this about
0: It's about something very personal, and I'll tell you all I can tell you on the radio about this. Hang on.

0: New Country 101.5. I am now embarking on my 7th year here in Georgia. I love it. This is a great place to raise my family. But you think that I would know in 7 years what happens on the first Wednesday of every month at noon? You think I would know, but every time it happens and I hear it, it's like it's the first time all over again. I'm out with the kids in the yard yesterday, noon, and I hear the sirens and I think it's the end of times. First, I look at the sky, beautiful sunny day. That can't be a tornado. I'm like, it's a nuclear situation. It's a kids. No, off of the distance, it's Alpharetta testing their alarms at noon on the first Wednesday of every month. That's what they do.
1: Oh, okay.
0: And then 20, and I always go, well, I'm not going to hear that if I'm inside. That's because I live on the border of, I literally straddle the border of Alpharetta and Roswell. So they're further away. Then Roswell kicks in 20 seconds later. And that's super loud. And I hear that. I'm like, oh, there it is.
1: That always happened to me when I was living in Nashville. Because where I grew up, we didn't have the tornado warning sirens or anything like that.
0: Yeah.
1: So the first time I heard it, and it would always happen, like on a Wednesday at noon, the first of the month, whatever that first Wednesday of the month was, I'd always be like, is a tornado about to happen?
0: Yeah. Oh, yeah.
1: And it would kick in immediately. I'd be like, okay, I know this is just a warning, but I would still go to the Weather Channel and be like, is a tornado approaching? Like, just to make sure. You never know.
2: Well, Nashville is,
1: Tornado Alley
2: a little bit in the path.
0: You never know. But like, again, and my kids are like, finally, Xander goes, Daddy, it's the test again. Why don't you know this?
2: Yeah, why don't you know that? Your kids know it.
0: Because Daddy thinks the worst, Xander.
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0: Message came in a little while ago. Kincaid, I got a question for you. I was eating wings yesterday when one slipped out of my hand and landed on the floor. I picked it up and looked at it and said, I can still eat this. Till my wife was like, you better not eat that. So my question is, what would Kincaid have done?
2: He would eat it.
1: Yeah. Is that really a question?
2: Yeah.
0: Okay, here's my question. There's factors here. Do you own an animal? Because if you got a pet, I'm not doing dog hair.
2: Stop it.
0: What?
2: You ate a hamburger off the ground. Stop.
1: I've seen you eat things off the ground here.
2: Yeah, but, do you know what's been on the floor in here?
0: Yes, but however, on the ground. Okay, this is not a saucy bun. Like wings, okay, first of all, if it's just like a wing, like one from my grocery store, the one that doesn't have the sauce on it, absolutely.
2: If it because
0: on the
2: if floor, it's wet, it's going to pick something up.
0: Yeah, but if it's a dry wing.
2: Yeah, you just blow the hair off.
0: Yeah, you're fine. And you're good.
2: Wet wing.
0: That's tough. You could dab it. Depends. If it's really tasty and it's your last wing, that's different from first wing. First wing, you let it go. Last wing, you're still hungry. You look at it and you might take a paper towel and just kind of
2: wipe it off. Why don't you just peel the skin off and eat the meat?
0: No.
2: Oh, you like the
1: skin? Too much work.
0: The skin's the best part of a wing.
2: Oh, that's disgusting. Oh, my Lord. Chicken skin? Are you kidding me?
0: Yeah.
2: Even when I ate chicken, I didn't eat the skin.
0: I never told you this. Years ago, I was in a biker gang.
2: The chicken skins?
0: Yeah. we were on Huffy bikes. We're not on motorcycles.
2: I'd have told you to shove it.
0: No, you would have said that. We're the chicken skins. Yeah.
2: Yeah, chicken skin is gross.
0: But that's the rule. Ooh. The rule is if it's a dry wing, absolutely, you're good. Wet wing, you have to excise the portion that hit the floor.
2: Gotcha.
0: Very important you do that.
2: Gotcha.
0: Yeah.
2: When I was growing up and, my mom would go out and kill a chicken and cook it.
1: Yeah.
2: I mean, that's how I grew up in rural Alabama because we had a farm and she would go out and then, you have to pluck all the feathers off. And so she would come in and cook it. And sometimes I would see like a piece of chicken laying on the plate and it'd have a hair sticking out of it.
1: No.
2: And I'd be like,
0: That's fine.
2: Not eating.
0: You didn't lift it up by the hair?
2: I'm telling you, I was traumatized as a child. That's why I don't eat meat.
0: That's probably why you're a vegan, because you saw that a lot.
2: It just, when your family raises their own pork and beef and chicken, it's like,
1: Yeah.
2: Just can't do it. But I would see, like, she would have fried up so pretty, and I'd be like, oh, that's so pretty. It looks so good. I know it's probably going to taste good, but I'm not eating it because there's a chicken feather or a hair.
0: Okay. You're so interesting. So you're not the kind of vegan, like 12 hours ago, this thing had a face. I can't touch it. No, I'm not going to do it. It's like, no, it's got hair. I'm out.
2: Yeah. And it had a face, too.
0: Yeah.
2: And especially the cows. I was very partial to the cows, and I would name them. And then
0: that's sad.
2: They would disappear, and I'd be like, well, where's Betty?
1: Aw, Betty.
0: We're having meatloaf.
2: Yeah. I don't know. I just, yeah. We had one freezer that was just full of meat. I wouldn't go near it.
0: No, because you knew.
2: Yeah, I did.
0: Oh, I'm sorry, Dallas.
1: Yeah.
0: Lauren, what fell on the floor where you weren't proud, but you picked it up and you ate it? You're like, no, it's too good to waste.
1: that hash brown over here the other day. Yeah. We got those little hash browns from Hardee's.
2: Blow it?
1: Yes, I was so hungry. And I hardly touched the ground at all. I was just like, I need this food right now. 5 second rule.
0: It wasn't even the ground. It was the counter in the studio.
1: Yeah, but
0: you're the only one who sits there. You're fine.
2: But here's the thing about this room.
0: What?
2: Lucas walks in here with his boots on.
5: Hi. I walk everywhere.
1: Mm-hmm. And we have the dogs running around sometimes in here.
5: How was lunch? You need a tetanus shot.

0: Less than 5 minutes from now, Tim McGraw tickets for you on New Country 101.5. Before we get to Dallas's Dish, got a message here concerning what we were talking about earlier. We had a listener ask, what would Kincaid do? I had a wing that fell on the floor. What would you have done? Depends on the wing, wet or dry. Depends. You have to excise part if it's a wet wing and just if it's a dry wing. But yes, I would have consumed the wing at some point.
1: And what kind of floor was it that it fell on? That's something to take.
0: That's really important too.
1: Yeah, to account. I mean, if you were in my barn, I don't think you'd drop a wing and eat it.
0: A dirty wing?
1: Yeah.
0: With actual dirt? No, because that barn.
2: Yeah. That's how desperate he is.
1: Dirt and poo and everything else.
0: No, I'm not going to touch that. No.
1: Yeah.
0: Got this message here, and thank you for the text. I used to work at a Foot Locker in the back room. That floor was disgusting. I dropped my birth control pill, and it rolled under the desk. Still took it.
2: Yeah, that's what you need. Yeah.
1: Yeah, I would have taken my chances. I'm not missing that.
2: Yeah.
0: Got to. You got to.
1: That's right.
0: Got to. It's important. What are you dishing?
1: We're going to talk about Ella Langley and her connection to Ernest. This is a very interesting story and what he has helped her with that she speaks out about quite a bit. But we'll talk about that, and you can hear them sing together. Look at there. It's Ella Langley.
0: I know.
1: What?
0: But not with Ernest. That's later.
1: No.

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4: Mr. Tim McGraw going to be in Ameris Bank Amphitheater with special guest 49 Winchester. This will be a show on September 24th. 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
0: Let me just say something about the concert, too.
4: Okay.
0: If you are going and you're one of those people, you're like, I'll just get there when the opener is going on. I'm telling y'all, you don't want to miss 49 Winchester.
5: Yeah, they're great.
0: Gosh, I love that band.
4: I'm excited to hear them.
0: Yeah, they're really, really good. All right. Ella Langley performed at Ernest's. That's a hard word to say.
5: Ernest's
0: benefit concert Tuesday night. And she opened up about his role in her mental health journey, and he helped her write Love and Life Again.
4: Caller number one, try again.
5: Right now.
4: Caller number two, try again.
0: She said he's become a confidant for her, and when she's going through mental things, I bet you at Braves Fest, he comes out and sings that with her because he co-wrote it with her.
4: Caller number three, try again.
0: Miranda Lambert partnered with Tractor Supply to raise money for a disaster fund for animal shelters ahead of the upcoming hurricane season.
4: Caller number four, try again.
0: This is so smart. So smart, getting ahead of the game. Shoppers are being encouraged to round up at checkout from now until Sunday. So if you're going to Tractor Supply, make sure you round up and help the animals.
4: It's sad to think about, but it will happen eventually. Stepping in front of it is a really, really good idea.
0: You know, they say it every year, but I saw some report the other day that said this is going to be a horrible hurricane season. So
4: I hope it's not, and I'm glad that they're stepping in front.
0: I know. American Idol winner Hannah Harper made her Grand Ole Opry debut Tuesday night. Carrie Underwood was there. She joined her on stage for a rendition of String Cheese, which is the original song that Hannah brought Carrie to tears with at her audition.
6: It's

0: I've got to look up the lyrics because I don't know exactly what the song is about, but I think it's, Mama, Mama, did you say my name? It's all about Mama Good Job, because she's got like, I think she has four kids or something.
1: If I'm not wrong, I think it's about postpartum.
0: Yes, yes, yeah, exactly.
1: Yeah.
0: She says, I warm my morning coffee up for the third time. Miss Rachel on the TV with her favorite nursery rhyme, Hot Wheels and Little People Under My Feet, Babies Crying, It's Pure Chaos, but I don't miss a beat, but yeah. And it says, Mama, can you open my string cheese? That's where that line comes in.
2: Postpartum is real. Erin went through that.
0: Oh, it's, I think every woman probably goes through it.
2: Mm-hmm. Even I mean, your body.
0: Yeah. Oh, my gosh.
2: Dallas, as a woman, your body goes through so many changes and just it's instant. When you have that kid, it's just like the hormones go crazy.
0: I cannot even imagine.
2: It's real.
0: I know women that have had it and some people still deal with it, even when their kids are 3, 4, 5 years old. It's definitely a life-changing thing. If you don't think it's real, shame on you.
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2: Caller number 5 live on the radio. You are seeing Tim McGraw. Congratulations.
4: Thank you.
2: You're very welcome. What's your name? Where are you headed to?
4: Tina, and I'm in Snowville.
2: Thank you. We love Snowville.
0: That's where everybody's somebody.
2: Yeah, you're somebody.
5: Yep.
4: Yep, thank you.
2: You're very welcome. Hang on, we'll get you your tickets. Hang on. You can tell we are the very first people that she has talked to this morning.
0: I'm Dallas, that's a dish.
2: Oh, is that it?
0: Yeah,
2: oh,
0: that's okay. It. That's all.
2: All right.
0: Yeah.
2: Hey, Dallas and I. Dallas and I were talking right before the dish, ironically enough, about food. If you know where to get really good clam strips, please let us know, because Dallas and I.
0: Now, I haven't had clam strips since I became vegan, but I got to tell you, I would jump off the plank to have some, like.
1: What?
0: Like, really. Really good clam strips. Mm-hmm. Years ago, there was a place called Taco Mac, and they had them on.
2: Taco Mac still exists.
0: Yes. They had them on their menu. I don't think they have them anymore.
2: No, they're not there anymore. No.
0: They were so good. Red Lobster also has fried clam strips.
2: Okay, we need really good ones. We need a recommendation from you on good clam strips.
0: You get some clams, I'll fry them.
2: Save that, please, Marcus. We need that for later. When we get back, this woman took to TikTok because she was so embarrassed because she brought her car to the dealership.
0: Oh, she should have been embarrassed.
2: Because
0: it
2: was getting really warm in her car and something wasn't right with the AC. Mm. And this is going to turn into, oh, wait, my car can do that? Coming up next.

0: getting clam hate. Read you this message in a second.
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0: You know how you've known someone for years and you never knew that one of their favorite foods is your favorite food, and then you start screaming and jumping up and down? That was Dallas and I discovering that we each love fried clam strips, and we're looking for a clam strip recommendation.
3: Yes.
0: And so someone had one for a place in Smyrna, and thank you. And then the follow-up message was from somebody else going, there is no such thing as a good clam strip. It's like trying to chew a rubber band.
3: It is sort of kind of like that, but... It's a good rubber band. Okay, somebody that, all right, I just looked at this place that they sent us.
0: Smyrna.
3: They're served with Bloody Mary mayo.
0: Yeah, we got to go. Like, we have to go. What are you doing?
3: Spicy chili sauce.
4: Count me out. I will not be there.
0: Dallas, and I ask you, what are you doing today, and what time do they open?
3: Today, I cannot do it. Tomorrow, right. I can.
0: Let's go tomorrow.
3: Oh, man.
0: Reset.
3: I wonder if we can DoorDash.
0: Not from Smyrna. Kincaid and Dallas. Plus, you'd want clams at the restaurant.
3: Well, that's true. I like them when they're Dallas, hot. I need it to come out in a hot basket.
4: I don't think they travel well.
0: Yeah. Those are car clams. You don't want
4: them. Yeah. That's a different
3: thing. Yeah, I don't want anybody else touching my clam.
4: No.
0: Kincaid and Dallas. So off to TikTok we go, where this girl, God love her, she's 25. It's getting warm outside.
4: Yes.
0: She goes to use the air conditioning and it doesn't work. So she brings her car in.
5: Yes, I did bring my car into the dealership yesterday. And I said, my air conditioner is not working. He said, let me come take a look. So he gets in my car. He presses some things. And he said, listen, I know it's not a hot day and all, but this thing is blasting cold air at me. I said, there's no way. I've spent the last 2 weeks profusely sweating in my car. This thing's broken. He said, Did you try pressing the AC button? I said, no, I didn't know I had to press a button. I just thought I put it on cold. It was going to blow cold air at me. And that's new to me. So I'm 25. You learn something new every day.
4: Poor girl.
3: When did you start driving is my question. And the cars that you had in the past, did they not have AC?
0: Or did you drive really fancy cars with auto climate control where you got in and it just did it for you and you didn't have to do anything? That's my question.
4: Hey, props to that mechanic for like showing her and not just making up a problem and being like, that's going to cost you hundreds of dollars.
0: And
4: he could have done that. Yes.
0: Some disingenuous
3: mechanic. What was it you said you didn't know? Oh, the gas pump.
4: Yes. I didn't know until a couple of years ago that you could, when you fill up with your gas, that you could click the thing to hold it so you don't have to hold it and pump
0: on
4: it the whole time.
0: Pump. Yeah. There's that little notch right there.
4: Yeah, I didn't know that.
0: I didn't know until a decade ago that there was something on your dashboard, and someone's going to learn this right now. Every time I bring this up, we get the OMG text. If you look right now, you're driving. Look right now at
3: your gas gauge.
0: At your odometer. You're driving. You can't look at the gauge itself. You'll break your neck. Look at the odometer, and it will point. What? I'm saying you can't look at your gas gauge right now if you're driving because it's on the side of your car, and you have to put your head
4: gauge.
0: Out the window.
4: Yeah, you're looking at your dashboard.
0: Your gas gauge, yes. Look at your gas gauge on your car, and there's an arrow. And that arrow points to the side of your car that the gas gauge is on.
3: Yes.
4: Yeah.
3: We did have someone that came through our last gas giveaway.
0: And theirs is pointing to the wrong side.
3: Yeah, it was pointing. Yep. Yeah, I think they were in your lane. Yeah,
0: yes,
3: it was pointing to the wrong side.
4: Wow.
3: Yeah, that was crazy. Oh, well.
0: Which is pretty funny that would mess me up.
4: Same.
0: But that's how I know when I get in a rental. It's like I always now check that, but I didn't know that for a while. So there are so many people who you've been driving your car for years, and all it takes is the one friend who gets in your car or the coworker to point something out to you that you didn't know you had in your car. And all of a sudden, this 10-year-old car that's paid off that you want to trade in feels like a new car because there's a feature you never knew existed.
4: Fancy new feature. It's like an upgrade all of a sudden.
0: It's like someone goes, you know you had seat warmers. Or
4: do I?
0: Yeah.
4: Oh.
0: Or you know that this car can do this. Or you know this. I did not know. What was it you discovered about your car and you said, oh, wait, my car can do that? Years after you got the car. This
3: Nobody
0: is be
3: reads
0: fun.
3: The book anymore.
0: No one reads the book. Dallas, why? Time for the
4: I
0: book.
4: Like to look the font at the book. Is so tiny and it's so long.
3: Real quick, we just got a fabulous text.
0: About clams?
3: I'd totally deliver them to y'all. I DoorDash and I would go pick them up free of charge.
4: Ooh.
0: Graciously tip you for the clams.
4: Do
0: Sorry.
4: Not tempt them with a good time right now.
0: Dallas and I have a thing
3: for
0: fried clams.
3: Well, they probably don't open till noon or something.
4: Yeah.
0: I can't believe I'm saying this. It's too early for clams. Back to your car. Enough with the clams. Back to the car. Okay, no clams in a car. What is something that you... Oh, wait, my car can do that? Phone's already ringing. 470 470-474-1015. Our new number brought to you by GetTheRing.com, 470-474-1015. Oh, wait. My car can do that?

0: Wait a minute. There's an arrow right there on the dashboard that points to which way the gas cap is. That's crazy. I didn't know that existed. Welcome. It's Kincaid in Dallas. We're happy you're here. Every single line on hold this morning because you literally said, oh my gosh, my car can do that. I had no idea. Good morning, Beth. What discovery was made about your car?
1: Hey, good morning. I had had the car maybe about, I don't know, about a month. And like I have it's an SUV type car. And I didn't know that, like I was always taking the back, like when I would put my groceries in the very back. And But you can kick under the car and it will automatically open.
0: Oh, yeah. The back hatch, yes, yeah, some have that feature, yeah.
2: I have that on my Mazda.
1: But it was when it first came out, and I would just kept kicking under the car because I thought that was so cool.
0: That's so funny.
2: I can't believe that the salesperson did not show that to you when you bought the car.
0: That would have been one of the first things I would have shown somebody.
2: Yeah.
0: You know, the only thing sadder is, what kind of car, what kind of SUV is it?
1: It was a GMC Denali.
0: Okay. You know what, Beth? Acadia. I bet you, Beth, there's somebody with that same vehicle who didn't get that feature who's going to be so excited and they're going to wave their foot around and nothing will happen because they didn't get that feature.
2: Listen, if it's got Denali on it.
0: It has everything.
2: It has everything on it. Yeah. Okay. But
1: I just thought that was,
2: it was fantastic.
1: I agree with you.
2: Yes.
1: I really wish they would have. Because you don't even think about kicking under the car and it opening.
0: It's a great feature when your hands are filled with bags and you don't have any way to open. Yeah. That's a great feature. I'm telling you to somebody right now. Thank you, Beth, who's driving a Suburban. Maybe I have the same thing.
2: Yep. It's great.
0: Looks like they're just doing the hokey pokey in a Kroger parking lot.
2: Yeah, that's exactly what it looks like.
0: Good morning and welcome, Mike, what feature did you discover on your car?
3: We went to Pigeon Forge, Tennessee, and rented a Ford F-150, and it had that automatic cutoff feature on the motor.
2: Yes.
0: Oh, yeah, where it feels like your car is stalling out, yes.
3: Yeah, so we stopped at a red light, and Pigeon Forge is covered up with red lights. And we stopped at it, and the truck shut off, and my wife said, oh, my word, the truck turned off.
0: Mm-hmm.
3: And I said, yeah, but watch this. We push the gas, and it'll just start right back up. So I pushed the gas, and it doesn't. And she said, I'm calling Enterprise Rental, which is where we rented it from. And a kid answered the phone, and she said, yeah, our truck's cutting off at red lights. And he didn't know what she was talking about. And so I said, put a grown-up on the phone.
0: Put a grown-up person on the phone. Let me speak with Mr. Enterprise.
3: Let me talk to Mr. or Ms. Enterprise.
0: Yes.
3: And so he told me, he said, yes, there's a feature. He said it idles down to real low. It really doesn't cut off. He said it's a fuel feature.
0: Yeah, it's supposed to save gas, but I don't know how
2: that
0: doesn't.
2: Turn mine off.
4: Me too.
2: If
0: it's available, I could be able to thank you for the call. And I don't know how that's good for your engine.
2: I don't get it.
0: I don't know how.
2: I don't either.
4: I hate the feeling of it. It's the first thing I turn off when I get in the car.
2: Me too. I don't even give it a chance to cut off on me. I turn it off.
0: I know. When I rented the car, I rear-ended 8 people because I just didn't want to stop to have that happen. It's awful. Walt, welcome. You went, oh, wow, my car can do that. What did you discover about your car?
5: Yeah, I have a 2013 Kia Soul that I bought when it's brand new. And this summer, or this spring, my wife used my car one day. And when I got it, I couldn't get in my car. The seat was too high, and I thought, what the heck? And I didn't know that, there's a lever on the side of the seat that you can pump the seat.
0: You can raise and lower it.
2: Yeah.
0: Mm-hmm.
2: Wow.
0: You're like, I've been sitting on the pavement. It feels like I drive a skateboard.
2: So now
0: and
2: you're pumping it up when you get in.
0: Yeah. Well, congratulations.
4: It's a whole new world. It's a whole new view for him.
0: It's like having a brand new car. Good morning. I didn't know my car could do that. What's up, Scott? Hello, Scott.
6: Good morning. Yes. So the cabin filters in cars, I learned about that. And the funny story is I went to my parents' house and they had a Camry. And the Camry had been going to Toyota service forever, and I go and check the cabin filter, which is usually in the glove compartment.
0: Yeah.
2: Yes.
6: And pulled it out, and it was hard to pull out because there were so many leaves, pollen. It was disgusting.
2: Oh,
6: so I think there's
2: a
6: lot of people out there that don't know they have a cabin filter riding around.
0: I'm shocked that they at the dealership didn't do what they do at the quickie oil change place near me, where they bring in the cabin filter and go, I'm not going to tell you what to do, but I would change this. And then Didn't somebody
6: Somebody told me they don't go in your glove compartment because people store stuff, and they also they lock them, and they don't want to see what's in somebody's glove compartment.
0: Yeah, Dallas has 8 pairs of panties in her.
2: Well,
0: so I don't blame
2: a
0: that.
2: Lot of times people keep their guns in their glove compartment, and
0: guns and panties.
4: Guns and panties, and you can't see that.
2: That's right. Yep. It's a new group.
0: I saw them 15 years ago at the Buckboard.
2: Yeah, they guns and panties.
0: Yeah, they were amazing. They opened up there that one night. It was great. Right before Mark Wells. Hey, Kristen. Good morning.
1: Kristen. Hey, good morning.
0: Hi.
2: It's You've Kincaid. Never been to the Buckboard. I don't know why you say that all the time. It's hilarious.
0: Because it's fun to say. Good morning. What was it? A discovery you made about your car, and how long have you had that vehicle?
1: So I had my 2018 Nissan Altima for a year, and I thought my auto start was broken. I took it to the dealership for something else. I was like, I'm not going to pay to get this fixed, but just wanted to mention it. And the guy said, all right, show me how you start it. And I hit the auto start button. Nothing happened. Turns out you have to hit the lock button first and then the auto start. And when I started it up for the first time after that, it was winter, and I get to work and I'm like, my hands are awfully warm. Turns out I had a steering wheel.
2: Oh, I love a heated steering wheel. Yes.
0: New feature unlocked.
1: It's making me feel much better about this.
0: No, you're great. Everything's fine. Everyone makes discoveries, because who has time? Even, you know, you can sit there and that salesperson can explain everything in great detail, but the whole time you're thinking, okay, listen, I have been in this dealership for 18 hours. I got to get out of here. Like, and you're just like, okay, whatever. You just want to get in your car and drive away.
4: I checked out. I'm not listening
0: anymore.
4: Sir,
0: stop talking. Thank you. You're so right about that. I'm glad you made that discovery. Thank you. The messages this
2: Check
0: morning.
2: Check this text I just got.
0: Yes, please.
2: From my friend Corey, who's in the car business. Morning. Fun fact on the gas arrow indicator. It was developed by interior designer from Ford named Jim Molin. He got soaked while driving a Ford, some kind of car in 1986. And he decided to come up with that because he got soaked when he got out of the car.
0: Looking for the...
2: But he never got credit for it.
0: Well, what? And he finally did this morning.
2: Oh, wow.
0: And it was probably a Ford Tempo. Thank you for all the calls.
2: Tempo.
0: Remember a Ford Tempo?
2: I do remember those.
0: My grandma drove a Ford Fairmont. Remember that car?
2: Oh, I remember a Fairmont. Jolene Ballard had one of those that I grew up with.
0: Yeah, when's her birthday?
2: Her birthday is in August.
0: How do you know this?
2: That's Lisa Ballard's mother. Lisa Ballard was my best friend.
0: Oh, that's why you know
2: and
0: that.
2: Then her birthday was May 27th.
0: Mm-hmm. What was her favorite food?
2: Everything.
0: Okay.
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0: You found New Country 101.5. It's Kincaid, it's Dallas, and another day, another world record. This one, I'm sorry, I didn't think that this one needed to even be attempted. I don't mean to be ugly, Dallas, but...
1: You're being ugly.
0: You judge for yourself next. I know I'm...

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2: I remember being a child, and for my birthday, my grandmother bought me the actual book, the Guinness Book of World Records. The two guys on the motorcycle.
3: Yes, yeah.
2: The two brothers on a motorcycle. Yeah. Those guys were huge, and they broke a record. And I remember being a kid going, wow, that's the ultimate thing.
3: To be able to break a record.
2: That's okay. Huge. That's what I want to do. I want to aspire. One day, I'm going to be an adult. I can make my own choices. I'm going to break a world record. And a lot of them are super impressive. And you'd see on TV, somebody made the biggest pizza, and the whole town got to eat pizza. They made the world's biggest pizza.
3: Mm-hmm. The peach cobbler. I saw a peach cobbler one time that somebody
4: made. I
3: missed
4: that one.
3: Yeah, it was in a huge cast iron skillet, which I thought was very cool.
2: So I don't want to take away from these high school students. I just don't. At what point does a world record become a blanket fort designed by Nevada high school students officially broke a Guinness World Record for being the biggest blanket fort.
3: What?
2: Here.
5: We didn't want to just break it. We wanted to smash it. And so between the two gyms really set the standard for the future that no one will ever be able to break.
6: Hey, we're the West Tech Engineering Team, and we're here to break the world record for the largest blanket fort.
2: They don't even sound excited.
3: They don't, do they?
2: Hey.
3: We're here. We're going to break the record for the largest blanket fort.
2: Two gyms.
3: We'll be.
2: Big blanket.
3: Hey.
2: How do we wash this thing? No, I mean, congratulations. I don't want. Listen, guys, congratulations.
7: Okay, I have a few questions.
2: Yes.
7: How did they even decide that that's what they wanted to do, that was a world record they wanted to break? Who held it before?

0: where everybody just wants you. I think I broke a record. No, you didn't.
1: See, I think that they keep it a secret.
2: I agree. Like,
1: I don't think they tell people.
2: Yeah, like they're like almost like in the FBI in a way.
1: Yes.
2: Yeah, like the witness like protection CIA. Program.
0: I think you're right. Like they don't tell anybody because I wonder if they sign like some sort of confidentiality agreement where you can't say it because.
1: Exactly.
0: That's interesting question.
1: Yep. That's and what do, I think. On. I was like, who are those people?
0: And do you think that's a full-time job?
1: No.
0: Or you think it's a part-time job, right?
1: I think it's just like being a notary. It's something to do on the side, make a little extra cash.
2: I'm going to say it's a full-time job and that they make bank.
0: Okay.
2: Because it's so like, they probably have to take a bunch of classes, do some certificates to really show that like they know they can judge and accurately say that, okay, they broke this world record.
0: Dallas, I bet you somewhere in the country there's a full-time notary. I bet you. Someone who, literally, I bet you someone who works not just on the notary commission.
2: I want to get into notary because I need a little extra side cash.
0: Right? I bet you. Hold on. Only notaries. What if, hold on. hold on. Hear me out.
2: Yes.
0: Marcus, no, don't even give me that look. Hear me out, okay? Hold on. Only notaries.
1: Yes.
0: Okay. Instead of signing with your hand, you incorporate what people like about OnlyFans and you sign with your feet.
2: Oh my God. I thought you were going to say other body parts.
1: No. I was going to say you sign with your lips.
2: I was like, what do you mean?
1: I think that you put the pen in your mouth and you only show the pen in your mouth and you sign with your lips. Like you're holding the pen with your lips.
2: Yeah. And then you kiss it afterwards. You leave a little kiss mark.
1: Instead of having a stamp, a seal, you do it with your lips.
2: Yes. With your lipstick. We'll have to get your super strong lip gloss.
0: Here's your document. This will be $241.
1: Exactly.
0: Only notaries.
1: Yeah.
2: I need to get into that.
1: Then you got to know their names and everything, though. So, And when you notarize, it has to be in person.
0: Is that
1: See, that wouldn't work.
0: Would that be with two E's? When we get back, we have got, but wait, there's more. Round number two. Y'all, mine is absolutely insane. A volunteer firefighter has been charged with setting the fires he went to go fight.
1: Oh, my gosh.
0: Right? Mm-mm. Dallas.
1: Mine's so insane. I don't even know what it is.
2: Oh, okay.
1: Lauren.
2: Have you guys watched The Crash yet about Mackenzie Shirilla, that girl who...
1: No, but I saw... have you seen the update on that where she... Oh,
2: that's what I'm about to share.
1: I want to poke her eyes out.
2: Somebody who was with her in the same time at the prison that she's currently in. Yeah, we've got a big update.
1: Man, it's
0: awful. I'm sorry, we got a message from a notary.
2: Oh. I need to hear what this... Oh. What did it say?
1: What did they say?
0: I'm a notary and I've never charged anyone ever.
2: Well, you're missing out on a lot of money, girl.
1: That's fantastic, but... Everyone I know, if you go to like a UPS store or something like that and they have a notary, they charge you.
2: Yeah, you can make some good money.
0: I thought Kincaid was saying blanket fork.
1: Oh,
0: what is that?
2: I wonder what the world record for that is.
0: It's not been held. Go get it.
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6: Eating a healthy diet is not only good for you physically, it can also keep your brain sharp as you age. According to a new study out of China, people who most closely followed the MIND diet slowed aging in key structures inside their brains by more than 2 years. The MIND diet is a combination of the Mediterranean diet, which we talk a lot about, and the DASH diet, which stands for Dietary Approaches to Stop Hypertension. All three of these diets are similar, but the MIND diet puts more of an emphasis on berries, beans, leafy green vegetables, fish, poultry, whole grains, olive oil, and nuts. You're not going to eat foods with a lot of saturated fat. We're talking cheese, butter, red meat, or anything fried. You really don't have to eat like this 100% of the time. That's the key. Just do the best that you can. I'm Dr. Sanjay Gupta, helping you live a better life.
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1: So there is a Pennsylvania volunteer firefighter. He's looking at arson charges for allegedly setting three fires within 30 hours, then responding to those fires to help extinguish two of them. Justin Scholey, who's 29 and member of the Perseverance Fire Company, is accused of torching a roadside woodpile in Franconia Township, a detached garage and a barn near his former boss's home, and a Franconia property where a barn, vehicles and outbuildings were burned. Montgomery County prosecutors say 18 people were inside homes near two of the fires, though no injuries occurred. State police connected that person's vehicle to all three scenes through license plate readers and surveillance footage. During questioning, he allegedly confessed and admitted to responding with his fire company by two incidences. Investigators found fire starting materials in his vehicle and garage.
3: I think there was an episode of CSI, one of those crime shows that
1: I've
3: watched.
1: I've seen this one before.
3: And there was a guy that did that. He was a fireman. He just, the thrill of it, just, he couldn't get enough.
1: Slow
4: what
1: day.
4: Do they call pyromaniacs?
1: That's Dallas.
3: That's me. Yeah.
1: You're right.
4: You should have gone into that line of work.
3: Yeah, but I'm not going to just set something on fire. So I have, you know what I'm saying?
4: Yeah.
3: To put it out.
4: Yeah,
3: I mean,
4: yeah.
3: I like to burn stuff, but not, I don't, I've got to burn stuff that doesn't need to be burned.
4: You do it within reason.
3: Yes.
4: Yes.
3: Yes.
1: Yeah, I think that's a more common thing than we've seen on TV. I think it happens more often than
3: not. Yeah, it's kind of crazy.
1: Which is sad.
3: I know.
1: Slow day, I'm bored. Okay, well, awful. But it's wait,
3: like,
1: there's more.
3: That'd be like going to a doctor and him making you sick so he could see you more often. Mm-hmm. I mean, it's. I don't think that happens.
1: Sounds like we got a Lifetime Christmas movie.
4: Yeah.
1: But wait, there's more from Dallas.
3: Okay, a 35-year-old postal worker was arrested on a suspicion of DUI of drugs. And it was during his mail delivery. So if you got the wrong mail, here's probably why.
1: This explains so much.
4: Yeah, it does.
3: Yes. Apparently, he was exhibiting unusual behavior and had stopped making mail deliveries. According to the sheriff's department, he refused orders from a supervisor to stop, failed to yield when deputies attempted a traffic stop. The chase ended when the postal vehicle stopped and deputies arrested the worker. He was released from custody the following day. I'm going to say he probably lost his job. They did not specify what unusual behavior prompted the initial response to or provide any other details about it. But yeah, he's driving his little mail truck and he's high on drugs.
1: There he goes.
3: Yep. Lauren.
4: Okay. So if you have watched The Crash, it's like the number one documentary on Netflix right now, and it's about the Mackenzie Shirilla case that happened back in 2002 where she crashed the car and unfortunately her boyfriend and one of their friends died, and she claimed it was an accident, but there was a lot of proof that pointed otherwise, and she's currently in jail. Well, there has now been a major update from somebody who shared a cell with her. So this happened back in 2002. She was accused of intentionally crashing the car into a building at nearly 100 miles an hour, killing her boyfriend, Dom Russo, and their friend, Davion Flanagan. And she's currently serving 15 years to life in prison and has always maintained that it was all just an accident. But now, according to a woman who was in sharing a cell with her, the former inmate alleged that Mackenzie said that her boyfriend had to die and admitted that she did it on purpose and even claimed she talked about it in a way that sounded almost casual.
3: How did she know that she wasn't going
4: to
3: die?
4: And it goes on to say that she did admit that she was a little suicidal and that she did not expect to survive, and that she just, and the guy in the back was just damaged. Like
3: collateral damage.
4: Yeah. That's
3: terrible.
4: Yes. Awful. Yeah. So this has not been like 100% confirmed, but the inmate has come out to and given a couple interviews and gone online and said that I shared a cell with Mackenzie. We asked her all about it and she admitted that she did it on purpose and that, you know, she didn't plan on surviving it. And one thing that the inmate also said that kind of struck her as odd when dealing with Mackenzie was she said most of the inmates have scrapbooks filled with pictures of their loved ones, and they look at it often. It's, you know, just memories and everything like that. And she said that Mackenzie's scrapbook was just filled of selfies of herself. She had no pictures of Dom, no pictures of Davion, no pictures of her family. Yeah. And there was even a picture of a wall that she drew that said boom on it.
3: Oh, good Lord. Isn't she from like a really wealthy family, and she thought mom and dad were going to get her out of all the troubles?
4: Yeah, she's from...
3: I have not watched the documentary yet because I...
4: It's so infuriating.
1: It makes you angry.
4: It's so infuriating. So yes, yeah. But yeah, that's the little update. So it'll be interesting to see if more comes from that. But ever since this case has gotten more attention because it's the number one documentary on Netflix right now, TMZ, I've noticed, has been releasing a lot of the phone calls they've been able to get from her from prison. And she's just, the documentary paints her well. Like it shows really like who she is. Yeah.
1: We're getting messages about but wait, there's more story. That is the plot of Backdraft. Where a firefighter intentionally set the fires.
3: I forgot that movie.
1: I had not seen that movie in so long.
3: Me either. I totally forgot about it. Yes.
1: Dallas, I'm surprised you don't have that on 18 different Blu-rays.
3: I never owned a Blu-ray.
1: I'm just saying, for as much as you know.
3: I did love the movie. It's a great movie. I'm going to go home and watch
1: that. Told you. When we get back, how much does good luck play in people's lives? Do you believe that people have a better blessed life when they have good luck, or do you think it's all by accident?
3: I think it's a little bit of both.
1: Okay, we'll get into it next.
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2: Do you have friends who are extremely lucky? They're the ones who always find money. They're the ones who always opportunities just fall at them.
3: I think you're that friend.
4: Yeah, I'd
3: you're
4: agree
3: very
4: with that.
3: Lucky. You're a lucky gambler. Yeah,
4: you are.
2: I think I have my moments, but I'm not perpetually lucky. I'm asking because a bunch of people were asked on a scale of 1 to 10, how much do you think that luck plays into someone's life? And everyone said, for the most part, people will have better lives if they're moderately lucky.
4: Yeah,
2: between 60 or 70% of
3: but
2: people.
3: I also think that you make your own luck sometimes.
2: I agree.
4: Yes,
2: too.
4: Yeah.
3: You know, you can't just walk out and go, oh, well, the world's just going to make me rich and the world's going to do this for me. No, it's not like, doesn't quite work like that.
4: Yeah, but I also agree with sometimes things just work in your favor in mysterious ways that would, if that didn't happen, your life or the outcome of whatever was going on could have been completely different.
3: Exactly.
2: Yeah. I also think that you sort of manifest things. Like if you wallow in sadness, you kind of just make that happen. It's a tidal wave of the same kind of feeling.
3: I agree with that.
2: And it's hard.
3: Misery loves company.
2: Oh, I get it. And it's hard to get out of that mindset, believe me. But yeah. But one really annoying thing is the people who are super lucky, who they just don't appreciate the luck they have, and they're just so used to it. Hey, you know that there's a $20 bill under your tire. Oh, is there? Oh, I see that all the time. Like nothing. You know what I mean?
4: Annoying.
2: Or wow, wasn't it cool that the waiter comped that dessert? I guess. I mean, you know.
3: Yeah. I see what you're saying.
4: Mm-hmm. Yeah.
3: Like, I don't think I know any people like that, but.
2: But also, you know, I'm not an attractive person. I'm not going to get luck confused with hot person privilege where it's like, you know, some guy who thinks that you're very, very attractive. Well, you know, I'd like to give you the shrimp on the house. Thank you.
3: Shrimp on the house.
4: Oh, thank you so much.
2: But then again, hold on. Is being attractive lucky too? Where you just lucked out, you got great looks, or is that genetic? Or I guess it's lucky when your parents look the way I do.
3: I don't know. I mean, I think the way you look probably is genetics more than anything.
4: A lot of it is genetics, but you also you have to take care of yourself, you know?
3: Right.
4: Like you have to work out, you gotta have good hygiene.
3: You gotta get,
4: yes, yeah.
3: I mean, even if you're a beautiful person and you don't brush your teeth and you've got rotten teeth all in your mouth, when you smile, you're not going to be beautiful.
4: Yeah, exactly.
3: It's gonna be like, oh my goodness, get to the dentist.
2: That's a problem.
3: Yeah. So it's like I said, you have to kind of make your own.
4: Yeah. Like you can be given the tools, but you still have to do the work.
3: Right.
2: Have you hung out with a friend who's always super lucky and their luck benefited you? Where like you, because you just knew them, like somehow their good luck. For instance, you hung out with them and all of a sudden you're getting on a plane and the flight attendant says, it just so happens we have two seats up front if you'd like to. And that would never happen to you, but you were with a lucky friend and you got the upgrade.
3: I don't think so. I don't think I've ever. I've had that happen to me where like I went to check in or something and I've had that happen one time. And the lady said, hey, we have one flight, blah, blah, blah. And I was like, I'll take it. It cost me like $200. It was amazing.
4: Oh, nice.
2: It's because you're hot.
3: No, it's not. That had nothing to do with it. I don't know, but I don't think so. My friend Carrie's really lucky. She wins a lot.
2: She goes to Vegas all the time with her husband.
3: Yeah, she wins a lot of stuff. But I can't think of anybody. You're very lucky gambling wise.
4: Yes, you are.
2: Mm-hmm. I think sometimes the universe says things. Okay, hey, listen, your nose gets caught in doorways, but you're going to win at slot machines. I think that's where.
3: Yeah, you can't have it all.
2: No, you really can't.
4: You can't.
2: This is the best I can do for you.

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11: Did you know that almost half the vegetables and more than three quarters of the fruit that we eat in this country come from just one state, California? Yeah, it's true. And according to a new report by the Environmental Working Group, a health advocacy organization, a lot of this produce is tainted with PFAS, which are sometimes referred to as forever chemicals. Why? Well, the EPA says pesticides keep America's food supply safe, abundant, and affordable. And of course, these chemicals are used in every state, not just California. Now, if you are worried, though, about how much you're consuming, the best thing to do is to buy organic produce, if and when you can. Organic or not, you should rinse all fruits and vegetables under running water. Don't use any soap. And as one epidemiologist told us, use a brush on sturdier items like carrots, potatoes, and cucumbers. I'm Dr. Sanjay Gupta, helping you live a better life.
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2: My little secret is that I'm making a drastic change to my appearance, and I'm not telling my husband first.
3: You're changing your looks?
2: Yes.
4: Are we seeing a plastic surgeon? Are we going larger or smaller?
2: No,
4: butt
2: no.
4: implants? Butt implants?
3: But, yeah, what
2: not
3: are you doing?
2: Dramatic.
3: What's going on?
2: Not that dramatic. So my husband has been in love with my long blonde hair. Like, that's one of the reasons he says that he fell in love with me.
3: Okay.
2: But I'm just kind of tired of it. You know, as women, we get older. Like, you know, I want to kind of change my look a little bit.
3: Uh-huh.
2: And I've been in love with this blonde color that's
3: girl,
2: been going around.
3: I just
2: Have
3: had that done.
2: It?
3: I just had that done not too long ago, and I love it.
2: It's so nice. I feel like it's the perfect mix of blonde and brown, right?
3: Yes.
2: So I definitely want to kind of change it to that color, but I also want to cut it into a bob, too.
3: Oh.
4: Why do you think he would be adversely impressed by this?
2: Because he... Oh, impressed. I don't know, but I don't care, really. That's why I'm not telling him.
4: What will you do when you come home and if you're like, wait, whoa, wait,
3: Where's my wife?
4: Yeah. Are you just going to be like,
2: that's
4: honey?
2: What we're just going to have to find out. I have the appointment and I'm going to do it. I'm not going to tell him and it'll be a surprise. And
3: well,
2: hopefully he likes it.
3: It's your hair. It doesn't change who you are.
2: Exactly.
4: Instead
2: that's
4: of a gender
2: what I'm
4: reveal,
2: thinking.
4: This is like a style reveal.
3: No
4: you go
3: kidding.
4: Home.
3: Mm-hmm.
4: It's a new hair, honey.
2: And I feel like if I tell him first, he's just going to talk me out of it. And I really think this will look great on me. And like I said, I love the color. It's so refreshing.
3: I love it. You go, girl.
4: And if it doesn't work
2: out,
4: what you could say, you won't believe she didn't listen to what I said. Look what she did to me, honey. And then secretly, I love my hair, but around him, I'm so upset. I think we should sue them.
3: Or you know what? Just tell him that Dallas said, you go, girl, and you do you.
4: Because as we learned, everybody fears Dallas and just gives Dallas anything she wants. So he will also fear Dallas and will not question
2: your
4: hair.
2: Yes, I'll tell him I'll call Dallas on him.
3: There you go.
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0: 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Hey, there's an update. 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Or do you put it off until forever?
1: Forever.
2: Yeah, I put it off until they do it themselves, basically.
1: Yep, me too.
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2: We have listener Gabby in the studio right now. Gabby's really interested in journalism, so of course she wants to see, you know, where the real news happens here in the Kate and Dallas studio. So
3: the
2: she's
3: real
2: here.
3: News?
2: Yeah, she wants to hear
3: yes.
2: the hottest newsroom
3: Watch
2: in all of broadcasting. I'm telling you. So Gabby's here touring and hanging out. And so during the song, we were talking about something, and I said that I should call my wife, and Gabby knows who listens because she listens. Oh, she's not going to answer. I'm like, no. Aaron might actually answer. So I tried calling Aaron. Of course, she did not answer.
3: She didn't answer.
2: I just got a text from my wife that says, I didn't tell you about the wasp.
3: Oh.
2: We had the door open yesterday, and a wasp flew in.
3: Oh, I bet y'all went crazy. Y'all kill me with the
2: well,
3: insects.
2: I was sleeping. I come downstairs, and here's what I see. My children are sitting. They're huddled in the corner of the room on the floor under a blanket.
3: Oh, good
2: Aaron
3: Lord.
2: Is standing on it. Hold on, it gets better. Aaron is standing on a stepladder by the ceiling fan, and I said, what game are we playing, and why are we playing it? And she says, a wasp flew in. It's in the fan hole. And I said, I'm sorry. She said, it's in the ceiling where the fan connects
3: yes,
2: into the
3: yeah,
2: ceiling.
3: Yeah, uh-huh.
2: yeah, above the motor. It's in there. And I can't. So I immediately go, well, I'm going to crush it. Give me the fan. So I take the fan blade. I start moving the fan around. I'm waiting to hear a crunch. And nothing happens. It's up in. Apparently, there's more space up there than I thought.
3: Okay.
2: And so she said that the wasp bug got out. And now it's sitting next to the fan right now.
3: Okay. You've got to check that hole for a wasp nest.
4: Yes.
2: You think that there's one already in there?
3: Yeah, they may have already built a nest in there.
2: Can a single wasp build a whole home on its own?
3: I guess. Probably.
4: Wow.
3: Do you need me to come over?
2: What?
3: You need me to come over?
2: No, I don't need you to come over and check my fan.
4: You would have a whole new family living with you if you don't take care of this.
3: Well, wasp family.
2: I don't like house guests.
4: They're going to be squatters, and then they're going to take
2: like
4: over.
2: That.
3: Yeah.
2: No.
3: Well, you can get some spray. They make some fabulous spray that you can spray from 27 feet away, and you can shoot it right in the hole.
2: I wonder how my aim's going to be with that.
4: What happens if you're 28 feet away?
2: Won't work.
3: It's not going to get in the hole.
4: Oh, okay.
2: It'll drip on your couch.
3: Yeah.
2: It's going to happen. Hey, when's the last time y'all chose to run like an iOS update on your phone? Did you see there was one a couple days ago?
3: I've seen it 20 times, and I keep hitting.
2: You're like,
4: Ignore.
3: Yeah.
2: So you'll do it when it finally forces you to.
3: Most of the time, it does it on its own because I never do it.
4: Yeah, like I'll wake up in the morning, I'll be like, the software update happened overnight.
2: Yeah,
4: I'll
2: do it overnight. I put mine off, and guess when it decided to update?
4: When?
2: When I was standing waiting to board a plane and I needed to use my phone for the boarding pass. That's when. And I was in line, and I said, yeah, and it didn't work. It went beep, nothing. And finally, it's like, sir, your phone is off. I'm like, no, it's not. It was off because it was restarting.
3: Oh, wow.
2: And she's like, and she made me step back in line.
3: I'm sure she did. Yeah. She needs your boarding pass.
4: I would have taken it as a sign from the universe, like, hey, do not get on this plane.
2: What, because my phone auto-updated? No.
4: Yeah, because like, when does that truly ever happen? Like, that usually happens in the middle of the night.
2: When we're like, you would ignore the updates.
3: I got to tell you, I'd have stepped off.
2: Really?
3: Mm-hmm.
4: Yeah, I've been like, this is
3: final
4: some sort
3: destination
4: of,
3: right there.
4: Some
3: baby.
4: Sort of
2: Dallas,
4: sign
2: it's very
4: from
2: morbid.
4: The universe.
2: No.
4: Yeah.
2: I don't believe. I'm bringing up that because there was a poll that was done, and surprise, surprise, nearly 68% of us will absolutely not want to run an update because we believe, unlike me, I guess I think glass half full on this. I think my phone's certainly going to run so much faster after this update. It's going to make everything better. The problems are going to go away. All the issues I'm having, all the glitches. No, we truly believe that every update makes our phone slower. So why would I do this to myself? I'm not going to run it until you make me.
4: Yeah, no, I fully believe that. That's the reason why I make sure I don't do it because I feel like my phone always runs so much slower afterwards.
2: How often do you restart your phone? Because you should be doing it like once a week.
4: I know. Yeah, they say that. I probably once a week. Yeah, actually, I'll randomly turn it off once a week. But that's because my phone is starting to break. My phone will randomly freeze.
2: What kind of phone do you have, Lauren?
4: The 16 Pro. iPhone
2: See
4: 16
2: that?
4: Pro.
2: That's not that old. That should keep
4: no,
2: going.
4: No, it's not. But what's the latest one that just came out? Is it 17, 18?
2: Yeah.
4: I'm a firm believer that whenever the new iPhones come out, they send a bug to the old ones
3: well,
4: to get people to buy them.
3: Well, they've already had a lawsuit and had to pay a bunch of money.
4: Yeah, I think that's actually been proven. Yeah. So I'm not crazy on this.
3: Yeah, I have the 15 Pro Max. I think it's the 15 I have. And it's been doing okay, which I do get some freezes every now and then, but I do restart.
2: You know why it's doing better? Because it knows, because you've been talking about replacing it.
3: I know.
4: Yes.
2: With a Google phone. And
3: did I tell y'all the decision I made on that?
2: I thought you said Pixel.
3: I have decided that I'm going to get this broken screen fixed and spend a few hundred dollars and keep this phone. That's
4: okay.
3: What I decided.
2: Why?
3: Because I just don't want to pay a bunch of... I'm so tired of making a dang payment.
2: Your camera on your phone makes everything look like a soap opera in 1982.
3: I don't care.
2: It looks like you're looking through linen.
3: You're not doing videos and pictures for me.
4: Maybe ask them if you can get the camera replaced. Sometimes they'll replace the camera lens on the back.
2: Dallas, is your phone insured? Can I just drop kick it in the parking lot for you?
3: No.
2: No, I can't? Okay, no.
3: I just don't want to go through it.
4: It is such a pain to get a new phone and transfer everything over.
2: But it really isn't.
3: Yes, it is. We don't like it.
4: Yeah.
2: And you guys just complain at the same time. It's like
3: you're a geek. You love that ASMR. Tech stuff. Yeah. We don't.
2: I thrive on it. Y'all should spend more time not talking to people and more with your phone.
4: Oh, my God.

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3: A Better Life with Dr. Sanjay Gupta.
4: You ever wake up in the middle of the night or maybe first thing in the morning and notice drool on your pillow? Unless you're sleeping next to someone who hasn't already seen all your good, bad, and ugly, it's probably not that big a deal and not anything to worry about unless it's something that just started happening recently. When people drool at night, it's often because of a stuffy nose, acid reflux, or being a mouth breather. People who sleep on their stomach or side are more likely to drool than someone who sleeps on their back. But in some cases, drooling at night can be a warning sign of something more serious, like dental issues, sleep apnea, or even early symptoms of Parkinson's disease. If you're at all concerned about this, the best place to start is with an ENT doctor, an ears, nose, and throat doctor. They can recommend a sleep study to possibly get some answers. I'm Dr. Sanjay Gupta, helping you live a better life.
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0: 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It looks like Brian Kelly and Tyler Hubbard have officially made amends, and they are teasing a Florida-Georgia Line reunion. 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Much more to come. 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
9: Staying active every day will go a long way towards helping you live a happy, healthy, and pain-free life. And there is perhaps no movement more fundamental than walking. It reinforces the alignment, stability, and coordinated muscle activation that supports how your body moves, whether you're doing strenuous exercise or simply going about your daily life. This is according to Dana Santis, a strength and conditioning specialist. Even though you walk every day, Dana does say you can make small adjustments to immediately improve your walking mechanics. So, keep your rib cage stacked over your pelvis. Avoid leaning over or arching your lower back. Allow your arms to swing naturally in coordination with your legs. Keep your gaze forward, your jaw relaxed, and then just breathe in through your nose and out through your mouth. I'm Dr. Sanjay Gupta, helping you live a better life.
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2: Recent survey conducted by Common Sense Media found one-third of teenagers prefer AI companions over humans for serious conversations. There's a term for that, social offloading. And experts we talked to warned that this habit could be stunting emotional growth, leaving an already isolated generation who came of age during the pandemic even less prepared for the messiness of human interaction. Sure, AI can help you polish whatever it is you're looking to say, but that's not very human, right? It's the messiness that makes our interactions with each other so real. It's also what makes them so validating, help us to develop our confidence, our voice, our deep bonds with each other. Psychiatrists we talked to encouraged turning to family or friends when you're struggling to express yourself. They are keen to help. I'm Dr. Sanjay Gupta, helping you live a better life.
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5: 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Duke's Mayo, it's got twang. It is going to be sunny today, high of 83. Duke's Mayo, that is some good mayo. Duke's Mayo is the one with the catchy yellow lid. The full name is Duke's Mayonnaise. Get Duke's Mayo in stores today. It's got twang.
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the day, Potts Farm was a place to go. Load the truck up, hit the dirt road. Jumped the barbed wire, spread the word. Light the bonfire and call the girls. King in the can and the Marlboro man. Jack and Jim were a few good men. Where you learn how to kiss and cuss and fight too. Better watch out for the boys in blue. And all this small town, he said, she said. Ain't it funny how rumors spread? Like I know something y'all don't know. Man, that talk is getting old. 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Watch your mouth. Before I have to knock that loud mouth out. I'm tired of talking, man. Y'all ain't listening.

0: Is this birthday present too corny? It's New Country 101.5. I'm Rachel Ryan. So my brother turns 40 this month. And for a man who has everything already in his life and he's pretty content, he's very happy. You know, I thought, let's get my brother something monumental for his 40th birthday, something meaningful. And I think, tell me if this is corny or not, getting him a time capsule. I don't know. We could put letters in it. We could put like personal items in it, pictures, handwritten letters. I think that's a good idea. A time capsule for your 40th birthday. I don't know. If you have any birthday 40th ideas that you could pass along to me, please. I could use all the help. Hit me up on my Instagram at Rachel Ryan Radio.
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15: Heart disease is still the leading cause of death here in the United States and around the world. But what if there was something you could do earlier in life to reduce the odds of becoming a statistic? Well, here in the United States, tens of millions of adults already take a statin to lower their cholesterol. But new guidance put out by the American College of Cardiology and the American Heart Association now emphasize that treating high cholesterol sooner could significantly reduce a person's lifetime risk of heart attack or stroke. How early are we talking? In your 30s, believe it or not. Of course, you need to talk to your doctor about whether statins are right for you, but you should know that the evidence is really starting to stack up that shows the earlier you get a jump on reducing lifelong exposure to plaque-causing lipids and lipoproteins, the better the odds are going to be for you. Make sure you get your cholesterol checked. That's the first step. I'm Dr. Sanjay Gupta, helping you live a better life.
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If you haven't heard, Dan and Shay, they are coming back in town, this time taking over Ameris Bank Amphitheater in October with New Country 101.5. 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
4: Eating a healthy diet is not only good for you physically, it can also keep your brain sharp as you age. According to a new study out of China, people who most closely followed the MIND diet slowed aging in key structures inside their brains by more than 2 years. The MIND diet is a combination of the Mediterranean diet, which we talk a lot about, and the DASH diet, which stands for Dietary Approaches to Stop Hypertension. All three of these diets are similar, but the MIND diet puts more of an emphasis on berries, beans, leafy green vegetables, fish, poultry, whole grains, olive oil, and nuts. You're not going to eat foods with a lot of saturated fat. We're talking cheese, butter, red meat, or anything fried. You really don't have to eat like this 100% of the time. That's the key. Just do the best that you can. I'm Dr. Sanjay Gupta, helping you live a better life.
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4: Staying active every day will go a long way towards helping you live a happy, healthy, and pain-free life. And there's perhaps no movement more fundamental than walking. It reinforces the alignment, stability, and coordinated muscle activation that supports how your body moves, whether you're doing strenuous exercise or simply going about your daily life. This is according to Dana Santis, a strength and conditioning specialist. Even though you walk every day, Dana does say you can make small adjustments to immediately improve your walking mechanics. So, keep your rib cage stacked over your pelvis. 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Allow your arms to swing naturally in coordination with your legs. Keep your gaze forward, your jaw relaxed, and then just breathe in through your nose and out through your mouth. I'm Dr. Sanjay Gupta, helping you live a better life.
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6: 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Duke's Mayo, it's got twang. It's going to be sunny today. High of 83. Duke's Mayo, that is some good mayo. Duke's Mayo is the one with the catchy yellow lid. The full name is Duke's Mayonnaise. 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It's got twang.
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If you haven't heard, Hank Williams Jr., he is going to be here at the end of the month with New Country 101.5 Lucas. 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
1: Yeah, I'm excited about The Voice. I definitely think I might be sneaking beers to contestants after rehearsal, especially if they do a good job. I think that's what I would be looking for.

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What's good? It's Rachel Ryan on New Country 101.5. 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But we've been making it rain, Dan and Shay, tickets for you every day this week. Let's make it happen again for you in less than 10 minutes. Hang with me. The most

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13: If you're caring for an aging parent, you may feel quite often that you're alone in what you're doing. 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
2: 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I'd act

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9: 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And there is perhaps no movement more fundamental than walking. It reinforces the alignment, stability, and coordinated muscle activation that supports how your body moves, whether you're doing strenuous exercise or simply going about your daily life. This is according to Dana Santis, a strength and conditioning specialist. Even though you walk every day, Dana does say you can make small adjustments to immediately improve your walking mechanics. So, keep your rib cage stacked over your pelvis. 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I'm Dr. Sanjay Gupta, helping you live a better life.
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0: Sioux Country 101.5. It looks like Brian Kelly and Tyler Hubbard have officially made amends, and they are teasing a Florida-Georgia Line reunion. Have you seen this all over your Instagram feed? They updated their social media accounts with a logo of, quote, LGF, LFG. 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Much more to come. FGL, LFG. 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
11: You ever wake up in the middle of the night or maybe first thing in the morning and notice drool on your pillow? Unless you're sleeping next to someone who hasn't already seen all your good, bad, and ugly, it's probably not that big a deal and not anything to worry about unless it's something that just started happening recently. When people drool at night, it's often because of a stuffy nose, acid reflux, or being a mouth breather. People who sleep on their stomach or side are more likely to drool than someone who sleeps on their back. But in some cases, drooling at night can be a warning sign of something more serious, like dental issues, sleep apnea, or even early symptoms of Parkinson's disease. If you're at all concerned about this, the best place to start is with an ENT doctor, an ears, nose, and throat doctor. They can recommend a sleep study to possibly get some answers. I'm Dr. Sanjay Gupta, helping you live a better life.
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0: 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How crazy is that? You go, girl.
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3: A better life with Dr. Sanjay Gupta.
4: Heart disease is still the leading cause of death here in the United States and around the world. But what if there was something you could do earlier in life to reduce the odds of becoming a statistic? Well, here in the United States, tens of millions of adults already take a statin to lower their cholesterol. But new guidance put out by the American College of Cardiology and the American Heart Association now emphasize that treating high cholesterol sooner could significantly reduce a person's lifetime risk of heart attack or stroke. How early are we talking? In your 30s, believe it or not. Of course, you need to talk to your doctor about whether statins are right for you, but you should know that the evidence is really starting to stack up that shows the earlier you get a jump on reducing lifelong exposure to plaque-causing lipids and lipoproteins, the better the odds are going to be for you. Make sure you get your cholesterol checked. That's the first step. I'm Dr. Sanjay Gupta, helping you live a better life.
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8: 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It's going to be sunny today. High of 83.
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0: country, man.
1: 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It's 5 o'clock somewhere.
0: It's always on 5 in Margaritaville, come to think of it.
1: Yeah, I heard that.
0: You've been there, haven't you?
1: Yes, sir.
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0: Is this birthday present too corny? Be honest with me. It's New Country 101.5. I'm Rachel Ryan. So my brother, he turns 40 this month. And so for a man who has everything already in his life, I thought, let me, you know, get something special and more meaningful, like a monumental gift for his big 40th birthday. And I think getting my brother a time capsule for his 40th birthday is a pretty good idea. I mean, I don't know. Is it corny to you? We could put like letters in it, pictures, handwritten notes, like personal items in it. And then like he can open it up in like another 20 years or so. I don't know. Do you think that's a good idea? If you have any great 40th birthday gift ideas, please pass them on to me. Hit me up on my Instagram at Rachel Ryan Radio.
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12: A better life with Dr. Sanjay Gupta.
13: Slowly but surely, AI is seeping its way into every corner of our lives. One area perhaps I didn't expect is diet advice. A new study out of Turkey found that chatbots are recommending to teen boys and girls that they restrict their daily calories to dangerously low levels and eat a balance of nutrients that are kind of out of whack. Remember, teenagers are growing, one pediatrician told us. If they aren't getting enough nutrition, it can really stunt their growth on a number of levels. And in extreme cases, it can lead to significant health consequences. Large language models, LLMs, they are designed to agree with you. So if you're looking to lose weight, they're going to push you pretty hard in that direction. They also sometimes don't know how to tell the difference between good information and bad information. And you know who does? Your doctor. I'm Dr. Sanjay Gupta, helping you live a better life.
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So Hank Williams Jr. is going to be at Ameris Bank Amphitheater on Saturday, June 27th with New Country 101.5. 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
13: Heart disease is still the leading cause of death here in the United States and around the world. But what if there was something you could do earlier in life to reduce the odds of becoming a statistic? Well, here in the United States, tens of millions of adults already take a statin to lower their cholesterol. But new guidance put out by the American College of Cardiology and the American Heart Association now emphasize that treating high cholesterol sooner could significantly reduce a person's lifetime risk of heart attack or stroke. How early are we talking? In your 30s, believe it or not. Of course, you need to talk to your doctor about whether statins are right for you, but you should know that the evidence is really starting to stack up that shows the earlier you get a jump on reducing lifelong exposure to plaque-causing lipids and lipoproteins, the better the odds are going to be for you. Make sure you get your cholesterol checked. That's the first step. I'm Dr. Sanjay Gupta, helping you live a better life.

He's got ties. He's got socks. Give him a gift that really rocks. Treat your dad to a $5,000 basement barbecue or backyard upgrade. Pop gets to pick. 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
2: 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It's going to be sunny, high of 83.
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That was Riley Green, Think As You Drunk. 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

0: Brand new country 101.5. It's Lucas. I just got judged, like, real seriously, real hard. Like, look of disgust judged in the break room from a fellow employee here at New Country 101.5. I was a little hungry when I got here, so I went to get some Pringles because I like me some Pringles. And I added extra salt. Somebody came around the corner, and there I was, just dumping salt into my Pringles can. And the judgment commenced. We can get 700 different flavors of Pringles and chips and whatnot, but never an extra salt. Why not? Where are my extra salt people at?
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10: Heart disease is still the leading cause of death here in the United States and around the world. But what if there was something you could do earlier in life to reduce the odds of becoming a statistic? Well, here in the United States, tens of millions of adults already take a statin to lower their cholesterol. But new guidance put out by the American College of Cardiology and the American Heart Association now emphasize that treating high cholesterol sooner could significantly reduce a person's lifetime risk of heart attack or stroke. How early are we talking? In your 30s, believe it or not. Of course, you need to talk to your doctor about whether statins are right for you, but you should know that the evidence is really starting to stack up that shows the earlier you get a jump on reducing lifelong exposure to plaque-causing lipids and lipoproteins, the better the odds are going to be for you. Make sure you get your cholesterol checked. That's the first step. I'm Dr. Sanjay Gupta, helping you live a better life.
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Poor lady, out $7,000 because as she was trying to enter a manual tip after eating somewhere, input her PIN number, which then tipped the server over $7,000. 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
5: Did you know that almost half the vegetables and more than three quarters of the fruit that we eat in this country come from just one state, California? Yeah, it's true. And according to a new report by the Environmental Working Group, a health advocacy organization, a lot of this produce is tainted with PFAS, which are sometimes referred to as forever chemicals. Why? Well, the EPA says pesticides keep America's food supply safe, abundant, and affordable. And of course, these chemicals are used in every state, not just California. Now, if you are worried, though, about how much you're consuming, the best thing to do is to buy organic produce, if and when you can. Organic or not, you should rinse all fruits and vegetables under running water. Don't use any soap. And as one epidemiologist told us, use a brush on sturdier items like carrots, potatoes, and cucumbers. I'm Dr. Sanjay Gupta, helping you live a better life.
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Boys are back in town. Tyler and his bro, Brian. FGL reunion is happening at CMA Fest up in Nashville this week. I don't know what that means for new tunes. That, Tyler on his own, was Land on 101.5.

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0: Yeah, MacArthur is a very special one, and I it's just some, I know I wrote the song, but I also feel like I'm like, what the hell? How did I end up on this song? 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

0: know if y'all can actually see what I'm spending my money on. Anybody work at a bank or a credit card company? Can you see the actual charges where they're at? I have anxiety about that. That's why I don't like going into the bank, because I don't want to be face to face with somebody who's going to judge me for my purchases. I don't even like talking to customer service on the phone for that exact reason, too. Because I know me. I'm embarrassed to be me. I don't need your judgment for my $372 in gas station taquitos last month. Okay? I was hungry.
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8: A Better Life with Dr. Sanjay Gupta.
9: Slowly but surely, AI is seeping its way into every corner of our lives. One area perhaps I didn't expect is diet advice. A new study out of Turkey found that chatbots are recommending to teen boys and girls that they restrict their daily calories to dangerously low levels and eat a balance of nutrients that are kind of out of whack. Remember, teenagers are growing, one pediatrician told us. If they aren't getting enough nutrition, it can really stunt their growth on a number of levels. And in extreme cases, it can lead to significant health consequences. Large language models, LLMs, they are designed to agree with you. So if you're looking to lose weight, they're going to push you pretty hard in that direction. They also sometimes don't know how to tell the difference between good information and bad information. And you know who does? Your doctor. I'm Dr. Sanjay Gupta, helping you live a better life.
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Speaking of phone, new Laney on 101.5. Apparently, it might be internet lies, but I'm hoping it's true. Apple's working on an anti-snatch feature. That way, if you're looking at something and somebody snatches your phone, it will sense it and lock up immediately. And I need that in my life. Apple, I appreciate your dedication to privacy.

All right, pick a day, any day. Friday, Saturday, Sunday, doesn't matter. Just one of those days you got to go crazy. Let's go out and party your face off. 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Yeah.

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3: A better life with Dr. Sanjay Gupta.
4: Eating a healthy diet is not only good for you physically, it can also keep your brain sharp as you age. According to a new study out of China, people who most closely followed the MIND diet slowed aging in key structures inside their brains by more than 2 years. The MIND diet is a combination of the Mediterranean diet, which we talk a lot about, and the DASH diet, which stands for Dietary Approaches to Stop Hypertension. All three of these diets are similar, but the MIND diet puts more of an emphasis on berries, beans, leafy green vegetables, fish, poultry, whole grains, olive oil, and nuts. You're not going to eat foods with a lot of saturated fat. We're talking cheese, butter, red meat, or anything fried. You really don't have to eat like this 100% of the time. That's the key. Just do the best that you can. I'm Dr. Sanjay Gupta, helping you live a better life.
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person this week has been on a quest to win these Hank Jr. tickets because they've never seen them. And obviously, Hank Jr. is a bucket list show. Got another shot at tickets for the event, because it is an event. June 27th at Ameris, coming up with the Hot 5 at 5. 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
9: You ever wake up in the middle of the night or maybe first thing in the morning and notice drool on your pillow? Unless you're sleeping next to someone who hasn't already seen all your good, bad, and ugly, it's probably not that big a deal and not anything to worry about unless it's something that just started happening recently. When people drool at night, it's often because of a stuffy nose, acid reflux, or being a mouth breather. People who sleep on their stomach or side are more likely to drool than someone who sleeps on their back. But in some cases, drooling at night can be a warning sign of something more serious, like dental issues, sleep apnea, or even early symptoms of Parkinson's disease. If you're at all concerned about this, the best place to start is with an ENT doctor, an ears, nose, and throat doctor. They can recommend a sleep study to possibly get some answers. I'm Dr. Sanjay Gupta, helping you live a better life.
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0: 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Who's this?
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10: Eating a healthy diet is not only good for you physically, it can also keep your brain sharp as you age. According to a new study out of China, people who most closely followed the MIND diet slowed aging in key structures inside their brains by more than 2 years. The MIND diet is a combination of the Mediterranean diet, which we talk a lot about, and the DASH diet, which stands for Dietary Approaches to Stop Hypertension. All three of these diets are similar. But the MIND diet puts more of an emphasis on berries, beans, leafy green vegetables, fish, poultry, whole grains, olive oil, and nuts. You're not going to eat foods with a lot of saturated fat. We're talking cheese, butter, red meat, or anything fried. You really don't have to eat like this 100% of the time. That's the key. Just do the best that you can. I'm Dr. Sanjay Gupta, helping you live a better life.
11: 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He's got socks. 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Treat your dad to a $5,000 basement barbecue or backyard upgrade. 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
1: Down to 58 tonight, sunny and 85 tomorrow, 87 on Saturday. 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

0: Megan Madison on New Country 101.5. It's Lucas. This is going to come out of nowhere, like most things out of my mouth. But here is a non-logical argument for tattoos, okay? I love tattoos. I have lots of tattoos. I'm going to get more tattoos because I think that they are essential to survival. I really do. If you think about it, the dinosaurs didn't have tattoos, and look what happened to them.
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1: Recent survey conducted by Common Sense Media found one-third of teenagers prefer AI companions over humans for serious conversations. There's a term for that, social offloading. And experts we talked to warned that this habit could be stunting emotional growth, leaving an already isolated generation who came of age during the pandemic even less prepared for the messiness of human interaction. Sure, AI can help you polish whatever it is you're looking to say, but that's not very human, right? It's the messiness that makes our interactions with each other so real. It's also what makes them so validating, help us to develop our confidence, our voice, our deep bonds with each other. Psychiatrists we talked to encouraged turning to family or friends when you're struggling to express yourself. They are keen to help. I'm Dr. Sanjay Gupta, helping you live a better life.
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0: this is right at all. Obviously, it's Lucas on 101.5. I'm saying I understand it. A South Carolina cop is now actually arrested after pointing his gun at a fellow coworker who microwaved fish in the office. Again, not right at all, but I get it.
1: Well, I've been three sheets on the streets living sideways. I've been clear-headed, words in red on the right page. Between them Sundays and the nowhere run days, well, I'm just

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0: He's got ties. 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
9: Slowly but surely, AI is seeping its way into every corner of our lives. One area perhaps I didn't expect is diet advice. A new study out of Turkey found that chatbots are recommending to teen boys and girls that they restrict their daily calories to dangerously low levels and eat a balance of nutrients that are kind of out of whack. Remember, teenagers are growing, one pediatrician told us. If they aren't getting enough nutrition, it can really stunt their growth on a number of levels. And in extreme cases, it can lead to significant health consequences. Large language models, LLMs, they are designed to agree with you. So if you're looking to lose weight, they're going to push you pretty hard in that direction. They also sometimes don't know how to tell the difference between good information and bad information. And you know who does? Your doctor. I'm Dr. Sanjay Gupta, helping you live a better life.
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Rainey. Don't forget, we've got Ashley McBride joining us on the show tomorrow. It all kicks off at 7 o'clock. Jordan Davis was just on the show. He is so funny. I love hanging out with him. Here's I Ain't Sayin'.

0: Get to drinking. Zach John King actually just made his very first Grand Ole Opry debut in the last week. So happy for him. We've got Riley Green coming up next. And, you know, Riley, when he first started, used to get paid like $100 to play at a Mexican restaurant. I'll let him tell you.
1: I was playing a Mexican restaurant in Jacksonville, Alabama every week for about $150 a night. And, you know, there'd be 50, 60 people in there. I did that for about 8 years. And a guy called me from a venue called Iron City in Birmingham, and he said he'd heard my name a lot, wanted to know if I wanted to play down there. I said, man, the place holds 1,300 people. It'll be empty, you know. Finally, he talked me into coming down there, and 1,260 people showed up, and I had no clue anybody knew who I was in Birmingham. So it was kind of a
2: kind of an
1: eye-open moment that I might have a chance to have a career in music, you know, because I was just doing it on the weekends when I wasn't framing houses as a hobby, and then that was a little bit different there.
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7: Slowly but surely, AI is seeping its way into every corner of our lives. One area perhaps I didn't expect is diet advice. A new study out of Turkey found that chatbots are recommending to teen boys and girls that they restrict their daily calories to dangerously low levels and eat a balance of nutrients that are kind of out of whack. Remember, teenagers are growing, one pediatrician told us. If they aren't getting enough nutrition, it can really stunt their growth on a number of levels. And in extreme cases, it can lead to significant health consequences. Large language models, LLMs, they are designed to agree with you. So if you're looking to lose weight, they're going to push you pretty hard in that direction. They also sometimes don't know how to tell the difference between good information and bad information. And you know who does? Your doctor. I'm Dr. Sanjay Gupta, helping you live a better life.
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0: know.
1: Chase Matthew has had quite the path to musical success. Here's a little bit about how he got there.
2: I've always been around music. I've always wanted to be an artist and always wanted to just create, you know. And so I was a PC guy. I got tired of my computers crashing. and I went on Marketplace, found me a MacBook Pro, a 2012 MacBook Pro. It was like $200 or $300. And I had already had the microphone that I got off one of my buddies. I traded him an Xbox for it. And that was the game changer, man. That was what, you know, kind of started it all was that that song that I wrote on there, man. It's called County Line. I wrote it in my bedroom, and I was renting a bedroom for like $400 at that time, and the roof was leaking. I'd be asleep, it'd start raining and water dripping on my feet, and you know, so, but you know, started from the bottom, and now we're here, man. God is good. And yeah, man, to anybody who wants to chase their dreams, man, get on Marketplace.
1: Yeah. Chase has actually said multiple times he's got a slight addiction to Facebook Marketplace, loses hours just going through stuff. Here's Holding It Down on Country Nights Live.

Hudson Westbrook has gotten to play with George Strait, Miranda Lambert, and he is on the opening act list for some of the tour dates for Morgan Wallen's Still the Problem tour. On a roll. Here's Painted You Pretty, Country Nights Live.

0: Florida Georgia Line fans are buzzing. After 3 years of silence, the duo's social media accounts suddenly updated with a brand new FGL LFG logo. Fans on their text and email lists also got a message saying, "Turns out some things are just better together. Much more to come." Tyler Hubbard and Brian Kelly haven't officially announced a reunion, but at this point, it sure feels inevitable. Garth Brooks is about to receive the RIAA's Artist of a Lifetime Award after scoring his 10th Diamond Certified album, a milestone no other artist has hit. His triple live project pushed him over the top, thanks in part to years of box set releases that keep his physical album sales sky high. The RIAA even joked they've run out of wall space for all his plaques. And Riley Green might be the busiest guy in country music. Along with touring and new ventures, he's joining season 30 of The Voice as a coach. He says a Q&A at the Grammy Museum and teaching Jimmy Fallon a duck call helped him land the gig. Filming starts soon, and Kelly Clarkson has already welcomed him to the team. That's your Country Nights Live news update. I'm Bev Rainey.
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9: You ever wake up in the middle of the night or maybe first thing in the morning and notice drool on your pillow? Unless you're sleeping next to someone who hasn't already seen all your good, bad, and ugly, it's probably not that big a deal and not anything to worry about unless it's something that just started happening recently. When people drool at night, it's often because of a stuffy nose, acid reflux, or being a mouth breather. People who sleep on their stomach or side are more likely to drool than someone who sleeps on their back. But in some cases, drooling at night can be a warning sign of something more serious, like dental issues, sleep apnea, or even early symptoms of Parkinson's disease. If you're at all concerned about this, the best place to start is with an ENT doctor, an ears, nose, and throat doctor. They can recommend a sleep study to possibly get some answers. I'm Dr. Sanjay Gupta, helping you live a better life.
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Every single song on Jason Aldean's new album, Songs About Us, is fantastic. This one, the more I hear it, it's just, oh my goodness. I'm like, this could be one of my top five of his. Here's Don't Tell on Me.

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